0: magnitude 7.7 earthquake off the coast. A hurricane warning in Hawaii as Tropical Storm Lala brews in the Pacific, making its way to the Big Island tomorrow. Reaction from Iran after President Trump said this.
1: Pretty soon I'll be declaring the Hormuz Strait a territory of the United States.
0: Iran's Deputy Foreign Minister for Legal and International Affairs responding, Iran neither fears threats nor cowers before displays of power. This is ABC News.
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8: WAIN weather. A heat advisory remains in effect. Mainly clear tonight with lows around 73. Southwesterly winds around 5 miles per hour. Slight chance for storms and foggy early tomorrow. Daytime highs approaching 90. Sunshine mixed with clouds at times. Partly cloudy and foggy tomorrow night. Slight chance of thunderstorms. Lows dip down to about 68. From the WAIN Weather Center, I'm meteorologist Jennifer Wojcicki. Currently 90.
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Hey, it's Brian Curry checking in Sunday evening, getting into the tail end of the weekend. Hope you're having a good one. Coming up, parents spend about 12 hours a week on what? I'll tell you right now. Post Malone of Lincoln.

0: Hot Country 93.5 WAIN. It's Graylin James, Water at a Wedding, and I'm Brian Curry. Well, moms and dads spend about 12 hours a week on food prep and cooking. That's what a new survey finds. 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And for the 71% of parents who say their kids are picky eaters, it takes even longer to modify meals and make swaps so their kids will actually eat. 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

0: was Morgan Wallen right there, Ben by Now, his new one, and he recently wrapped up his record-breaking Still the Problem tour. I'm Brian Curry. How's it going? On the way, we'll hear from Nate Smith.
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2: 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How would you like it if someone didn't allow your club to meet at your house? I wouldn't, because that's not cool. How would you like to be tried without a jury? I wouldn't, because that's not cool. These things are not cool. Learn your rights as a U.S. citizen so you know what to do in these situations. 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
5: A heat advisory remains in effect. Mainly clear tonight with lows around 73. Southwesterly winds around 5 miles per hour. Slight chance for storms and foggy early tomorrow. Daytime highs approaching 90. Sunshine mixed with clouds at times. Partly cloudy and foggy tomorrow night. Slight chance of thunderstorms. Lows dip down to about 68. From the WAIN Weather Center, I'm meteorologist Jennifer Wojcicki. Currently 88.
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0: Alexandra Kay, straight for the heart, and I'm Brian Curry. How's it going? More great country on the way. Keep it here.
1: 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Prizes will not be mailed or delivered. Any winner under the age of 18 must be accompanied by a parent or legal guardian. No trade or cash equivalent will be awarded for any contest prize. Any person or persons found to be in violation of these contest rules before, during, or after the respective contest or giveaway will be disqualified and will not be eligible for future contests and giveaways.
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1: ABC News, I'm Dave Packer. Luigi Maggioni has pleaded guilty to two federal charges in an open court admitting to killing UnitedHealthcare CEO Brian Thompson in December of 2024. U.S. Attorney for the Southern District of New York, Jamie McDonald.
2: This was not a spontaneous act of violence. It was deliberate, calculated, and premeditated.
1: Seeking the maximum penalty in Indonesia. At least two people dead and collapsed buildings and homes after a powerful magnitude 7.7 earthquake off the coast. A hurricane warning in Hawaii as Tropical Storm Lala brews in the Pacific, making its way to the Big Island tomorrow. Reaction from Iran after President Trump said this.
3: Pretty soon I'll be declaring the Hormuz Strait a territory of the United States.
1: Iran's Deputy Foreign Minister for Legal and International Affairs responding, Iran neither fears threats nor cowers before displays of power. This is ABC News.
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6: Slight chance of thunderstorms tonight. Otherwise, mainly clear skies. Lows level off around 73. Southwesterly winds around 5 miles an hour. Partly cloudy skies with fog in spots early tomorrow. Slight chance for storms. High temperatures reach up to 90. Partly cloudy tomorrow night. Slight chance for storms, 68. From the WAIN Weather Center, I'm meteorologist Derek Height. Right now, it's 85 degrees.
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0: Luke Bryan Country, and she knows it, and I'm Brian Curry, and many people consider their pet to be a part of the family. And 76% of pet owners would go into debt to save their animal's life, according to a new survey. Pet owners could spend an average of $2,818 in emergency vet costs before having to borrow, but more than half, we're talking 53%, admit they couldn't cover a $1,000 pet emergency without taking on debt. Well, they're part of the family, got to take care of them. Coming up, Post Malone and Morgan Wallen.
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0: Dustin Lynch, Easy to Love, and I'm Brian Curry, and today, August 16th, it's National Bratwurst Day. 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
5: Mainly clear skies tonight with lows around 73. Winds out of the southwest around 5 miles an hour. Partly cloudy skies with fog early tomorrow. Slight chance of thunderstorms. Daytime highs approaching 90. Slight chance of thunderstorms tomorrow night. Lows dip down to about 68. Partly cloudy skies with fog in spots. From the WAIN Weather Center, I'm meteorologist Eric Height. Right now, 81.
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0: Ella Langley released her new album Dandelion earlier this year, and she's out on her Dandelion concert tour. New single right there, Loving Life Again. And I'm Brian Curry, and more great country on the way.
1: 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Winners must appear in person with proper positive legal identification. Claim any prize Monday through Friday, excluding holidays, within 30 days, so the prize will be forfeited. Prizes will not be mailed or delivered. Any winner under the age of 18 must be accompanied by a parent or legal guardian. No trade or cash equivalent will be awarded for any contest prize. Any person or persons found to be in violation of these contest rules before, during, or after the respective contest or giveaway will be disqualified and will not be eligible for future contests and giveaways.
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7: Mainly clear skies tonight with lows around 73. Winds out of the southwest around 5 miles an hour. Partly cloudy skies with fog early tomorrow. Slight chance of thunderstorms. Daytime highs approaching 90. Slight chance of thunderstorms tomorrow night. Lows dip down to about 68. Partly cloudy skies with fog in spots. From the WAIN Weather Center, I'm meteorologist Eric Height. Right now, 79.
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0: 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John Morgan, Kid, myself, and I'm Brian Curry. Well, to stay hydrated, most people think of water, right? Well, there's a surprising drink that may even be more hydrating, according to registered dietitian Joy Bauer. That would be milk. Yeah, thanks to electrolytes that help the body hang on to hydration longer, she says it's the natural sodium in milk that acts as an electrolyte to keep us hydrated. So there you go. I think I'll stick with water, though. 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

0: country am I in?
1: It doesn't matter. It's 5 o'clock somewhere.
0: It's always on 5 in Margaritaville, come to think of it.
1: Yeah, I heard that.
0: You've been there, haven't you?
1: Yes, sir.
0: I've seen your boat there.
1: I've been to Margaritaville a few times.
0: All right. Well, that's good.
1: Stumble my way back.
0: Okay. Well, we just want to make sure you can keep it between the navigational beacons.
1: Between the buoys. I got it.
0: All right. Well, it's 5 o'clock. Let's go somewhere.
1: I'm ready. Crank it up.
0: Let's get out of here.
1: I'm gone.

0: Riley Green, Think As You Drunk, his new album coming out in September. He's also going to be a coach on season 30 of The Voice, which begins this fall as well. I'm Brian Curry. On the way, we'll hear from Luke Combs.
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5: Mainly clear skies tonight with lows around 73. Winds out of the southwest around 5 miles an hour. Partly cloudy skies with fog early tomorrow. Slight chance of thunderstorms. Daytime highs approaching 90. Slight chance of thunderstorms tomorrow night. Lows dip down to about 68. Partly cloudy skies with fog in spots. From the WAIN Weather Center, I'm meteorologist Derek Height. Right now, it's 77 degrees.
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0: What took you so long? It's Jacob Hackworth, and I'm Brian Curry here with you Sunday night, wrapping up the weekend. Hope you had a good one, and more country hits on the way. Keep it here.
1: 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Winners must appear in person with proper positive legal identification. Claim any prize Monday through Friday, excluding holidays, within 30 days, so the prize will be forfeited. Prizes will not be mailed or delivered. Any winner under the age of 18 must be accompanied by a parent or legal guardian. No trade or cash equivalent will be awarded for any contest prize. Any person or persons found to be in violation of these contest rules before, during, or after the respective contest or giveaway will be disqualified and will not be eligible for future contests and giveaways.
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1: ABC News, I'm Dave Packer. Luigi Mangione has pleaded guilty to two federal charges in an open court admitting to killing UnitedHealthcare CEO Brian Thompson in December of 2024. U.S. Attorney for the Southern District of New York, Jamie McDonald.
2: This was not a spontaneous act of violence.

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7: Mainly clear skies tonight with lows around 73. Winds out of the southwest around 5 miles an hour. Partly cloudy skies with fog early tomorrow. Slight chance of thunderstorms. Daytime highs approaching 90. Slight chance of thunderstorms tomorrow night. Lows dip down to about 68. Partly cloudy skies with fog in spots. From the WAIN Weather Center, I'm meteorologist Eric Height. Currently 76.
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17: 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On

0: Blake Shelton let him in anyway. I'm Brian Curry. Well, from books to groceries, 93% of Americans shopped online in the last week. That's what a new survey is showing. Average household getting 2.9 packages a week, adding up to about 150 a year. Free shipping can be magic words, as 94% say that's a factor in where they shop, and 81% admit to adding stuff to their cart just to get to the free shipping minimum purchase. So there you go. Sign of the times, I guess. Coming up, Dasha.
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0: George Burge and Luke Bryan, Ride, Ride, Ride. And George currently out on his Cowboy Songs tour. That's going to go on through late this year. I'm Brian Curry. On the way, it's Luke Combs.
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5: Mainly clear skies tonight with lows around 73. Winds out of the southwest around 5 miles an hour. Partly cloudy skies with fog early tomorrow. Slight chance of thunderstorms. Daytime highs approaching 90. Slight chance of thunderstorms tomorrow night. Lows dip down to about 68. Partly cloudy skies with fog in spots. From the WAIN Weather Center, I'm meteorologist Derek Height. Currently 76.
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0: Same profit, long live country. I'm Brian Curry. Have a great rest of your night. I'll see you back here tomorrow, and more country hits on the way.
1: 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Prizes will not be mailed or delivered. Any winner under the age of 18 must be accompanied by a parent or legal guardian. No trade or cash equivalent will be awarded for any contest prize. Any person or persons found to be in violation of these contest rules before, during, or after the respective contest or giveaway will be disqualified and will not be eligible for future contests and giveaways.
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1: ABC News, I'm Dave Packer. Luigi Maggioni has pleaded guilty to two federal charges in an open court admitting to killing UnitedHealthcare CEO Brian Thompson in December of 2024. U.S. Attorney for the Southern District of New York, Jamie McDonald.
2: This was not a spontaneous act of violence. It was deliberate, calculated, and premeditated.
1: Seeking the maximum penalty in Indonesia. At least two people dead and collapsed buildings and homes after a powerful magnitude 7.7 earthquake off the coast. A hurricane warning in Hawaii as Tropical Storm Lala brews in the Pacific, making its way to the Big Island tomorrow. Reaction from Iran after President Trump said this.
3: Pretty soon I'll be declaring the Hormuz Strait a territory of the United States.
1: Iran's Deputy Foreign Minister for Legal and International Affairs responding, Iran neither fears threats nor cowers before displays of power. This is ABC News.
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0: winds out of the southwest around 5 miles an hour. Partly cloudy skies with fog early tomorrow. Slight chance of thunderstorms. Daytime highs approaching 90. Slight chance of thunderstorms tomorrow night. Lows dip down to about 68. Partly cloudy skies with fog in spots. From the WAIN Weather Center, I'm meteorologist Derek Height. Currently 76.
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Lots of kids going back to school today. 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I know I would be. Corey Kent, Cole Wetzel, Rocky.

0: killing me. Hot Country 93.5 WAIN with Barger McCollum and Killing Me. Of course, Parker and his wife just had a baby not too long ago. He canceled a couple shows so he could be with his lady when the baby came. So he's back out on the road right now. 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

0: Jelly and Hands Up. My name is Penrod. You need to sit up. Sitting up a little straighter might do more than help your back a little bit. A study of 200 people said sitting upright reported more positive emotions and made more effective choices during a virtual risk-taking game compared to those who were hunched over. So all those video game people who are sitting there slouched over, not making good decisions. Got to sit up straight, straighten that back up a little bit. You're not only going to feel better, you're going to make better decisions.
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3: Mainly clear skies tonight with lows around 73. Winds out of the southwest around 5 miles an hour. Partly cloudy skies with fog early tomorrow. Slight chance of thunderstorms. Daytime highs approaching 90. Slight chance of thunderstorms tomorrow night. Lows dip down to about 68. Partly cloudy skies with fog in spots. From the WAIN Weather Center, I'm meteorologist Eric Height. Currently 76.
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0: Party time with John Party. My name is Penrod. It's Baby Boomers Recognition Day. When is a baby boomer? I think baby boomers are before me. So, like, I think baby boomers would have been my parents' generation, because I believe I am Generation X, which to me is the greatest generation. But, you know, they complain or they say that's something different. Today is also National Pineapple Juice Day. You like pineapple juice? I like pineapples. I don't know if I like the juice, though. It's also Thrift Shop Day. Going to go out and pop some tags today, huh?
1: 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Winners must appear in person with proper positive legal identification. Claim any prize Monday through Friday, excluding holidays, within 30 days, so the prize will be forfeited. Prizes will not be mailed or delivered. Any winner under the age of 18 must be accompanied by a parent or legal guardian. No trade or cash equivalent will be awarded for any contest prize. Any person or persons found to be in violation of these contest rules before, during, or after the respective contest or giveaway will be disqualified and will not be eligible for future contests and giveaways.
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1: ABC News, I'm Wayne Cabot. The new day means the end of the 90-day Memorandum of Understanding, and neither Iran nor the U.S. shows much interest in finding agreement to end the war. President Trump saying Friday the U.S. intends to own the Strait of Hormuz. The U.S. is substantially pulling back its joint military exercises on the Korean Peninsula, partly punishment for South Korea not helping America against Iran, and partly a way for Trump to appease North Korea.
2: Citing his, quote, very good relationship with North Korea's Supreme Leader Kim Jong-un. Trump also says the long-standing enemy has been unthreatening and respectful towards America during his presidency.
1: ABC's Andrea Fujii. Hayden Panettiere has died days shy of what would have been her 37th birthday, cause of death not revealed for the star of the TV series Heroes, Nashville, among many other roles. Her father telling ABC News she was a bright light, a force of nature. This is ABC News.
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0: 68, partly cloudy with fog in spots. From the WAIN Weather Center, meteorologist Derek Height, currently 76.
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The Dallas Cowboy cheerleader. Yes, a handful of women came around. I know you got a woman, but these are some women.

0: Let's see what Chick-fil-A is doing later on this week. Nationwide chicken and waffle sandwiches going to be kicking off on August 24th. So, do you like chicken and waffle sandwiches or chicken and waffles? I don't. See, that's what's weird, because people make a big deal out of chicken and waffles. I guess, A, I'm not a huge waffle fan. They're okay. I don't like syrup. Maybe that's the problem. I don't like syrup. I can eat a waffle plain with butter, and I'd be fine. I just don't like syrup. But if you're a fan of chicken and waffles, they're going to have them for you. Chick-fil-A.
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0: 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How about that? 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
3: Mainly clear skies overnight with lows around 73. Winds out of the south around 5 miles an hour. Slight chance for storms with fog in spots early Monday. Highs level off around 90. Sunshine mixed with clouds at times. Slight chance for storms Monday night. Lows level off around 68. Partly cloudy with fog in spots. From the WAIN Weather Center, meteorologist Derek Height. Currently 76.
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0: In my now, Morgan Wallen, someone's Nana in Tucson, Arizona, pulled a gun on a would-be shoplifter outside of a Ross earlier this month. And the shoplifter walked out of the store with a bunch of bags, and Nana followed him out, pulled a gun on him. Yeah, now police say you should not approach someone who is stealing. Do not pull a gun on somebody. Do not be a vigilante. Don't be a Batman or a Nana woman in this case.
1: 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Winners must appear in person with proper positive legal identification to claim any prize Monday through Friday, excluding holidays, within 30 days, so the prize will be forfeited. Prizes will not be mailed or delivered. Any winner under the age of 18 must be accompanied by a parent or legal guardian. No trade or cash equivalent will be awarded for any contest prize. Any person or persons found to be in violation of these contest rules before, during, or after the respective contest or giveaway will be disqualified and will not be eligible for future contests and giveaways.
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1: ABC News, I'm Wayne Cabot. Runs out Monday, the U.S.-Iran Memorandum of Understanding. Neither side expressing interest in an agreement both sides have violated. Unclear what's next for the Strait of Hormuz, which President Trump says America intends to own. International crude higher back near 90. Gas prices up about a nickel in the last week. Iran's destruction of U.S. bases, where aircraft carriers normally stop, has troops fatigued, says former Joint Chiefs Chairman Mike Mullen on ABC's This Week.
2: Those places where we normally would go for some rest and relaxation, they weren't usable. So the planning with respect to that, I think you had to adjust on the fly, and it became very, very difficult to find a place to do that. So basically, you end up staying at sea.
1: President Trump telling the Pentagon to scale back military exercises with South Korea. This is ABC News.
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But it's sanity, south.

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0: Laney. John Mayer playing guitar on that one. It's Phone Keys Wallet. Cincinnati Bengals cornerback Zaire Wright has chosen to leave the team. Why? He's like a rookie, isn't he? He's a rookie. He's going to leave the team because he wants to go be an actor. Now, he has acted before. Yeah, he's already appeared in a number of movies, including Space Jam, A New Legacy, and some TV shows. He was also in Two Broke Girls. He was in Training Day. So he made the difficult decision to not beat up his body in football and go be an actor. So, hey, good luck to him.
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0: A story about, quote, art coming out of the Hamptons. Matt Johnson, he's a artist, and I use that term loosely. He put up a figure in Montauk, is that how you say it? New Hampshire. And people don't like it. I don't like it either. And I'm going to tell you why. Because it's not art. Not at all. All he did is take a bunch of shipping containers and stack them up to kind of vaguely resemble what could be a figure. Because there's eyes on it and drawn on it and a mouth. But it's not art. I'm telling you, that's not art. You can call it art all you want. I'm just calling a bunch of stuff stacked together and welded together, Goofy. Not art. Take it down.
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5: Down to about 73 overnight under mainly clear skies. Winds out of the south around 5 miles an hour. Sunshine mixed with clouds at times Monday. Chance for storms. High temperatures reach up to 90. Slight chance of thunderstorms Monday night. Lows dip down to about 68. Partly cloudy skies. From the WAIN Weather Center, I'm meteorologist Eric Height. Currently, it's 74 degrees.
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1: He's a ranch hand in a pinch, man. Hotter than the red on the cattle brand. 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A cast iron skillet swinging lid flipper. Now he's a double wide on the county line. Sipping on a six pack of Lone Star Light. 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
1: You know, there's a superfood probably sitting in your cabinet right now. A lot of people probably have it. It's packed with fiber and other compounds, and it helps you age better. Black beans. You probably have some in the back of your cabinet. Look for it. It helps with inflation and other things like that. But the big thing right now is protein. Let me tell you something. As somebody who consumes protein and lifts weights, if you are not going out to lift weights, that protein's really not doing you a whole lot of good. Because anything extra is going to get turned into fat. So you got to utilize that protein. Otherwise, it ain't going to do you no good. But go eat some black beans. Those are good for you.
2: 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Winners must appear in person with proper positive legal identification. Claim any prize Monday through Friday, excluding holidays, within 30 days, so the prize will be forfeited. Prizes will not be mailed or delivered. Any winner under the age of 18 must be accompanied by a parent or legal guardian. No trade or cash equivalent will be awarded for any contest prize. Any person or persons found to be in violation of these contest rules before, during, or after the respective contest or giveaway will be disqualified and will not be eligible for future contests and giveaways.
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2: ABC News, I'm Wayne Cabot. Runs out Monday. The U.S.-Iran Memorandum of Understanding. Neither side expressing interest in an agreement both sides have violated. Unclear what's next for the Strait of Hormuz, which President Trump says America intends to own. International crude higher back near 90. Gas prices up about a nickel in the last week. Iran's destruction of U.S. bases, where aircraft carriers normally stop, has troops fatigued, says former Joint Chiefs Chairman Mike Mullen on ABC's This Week.
3: Those places where we normally would go for some rest and relaxation, they weren't usable. So the planning with respect to that, I think you had to adjust on the fly, and it became very, very difficult to find a place to do that. So basically, you end up staying at sea.
2: President Trump telling the Pentagon to scale back military exercises with South Korea. This is ABC News.
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6: WAIN. Weather.
7: Lowest dip down to about 73 overnight under mainly clear skies. Winds out of the south around 5 miles an hour. Sunshine mixed with clouds at times. Monday, chance for storms. High temperatures reach up to 90. Slight chance of thunderstorms Monday night. Lowest dip down to about 68. Partly cloudy skies. From the WAIN Weather Center, I'm meteorologist Derek Height. Currently, it's 74 degrees.
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0: So there's a new game in stores called Sell Me a Sasquatch. The game is loosely based on the 1970 economics paper about used cars that won a Nobel Prize. Does that mean anything to you? Me neither, but explores what happens when sellers know more than buyers, causing trust to break down and markets to unravel. In the game, players buy and sell made-up creatures with only a partially the information, which leads to bluffing, bargaining, and, well, joyful chaos, they call it. I don't know about that, but the designers also hid economic jokes throughout, including cards inspired by Luffer Curve and Scabby the Union Rat, which probably be a favorite for a lot of players. So you can look for that. Sell Me a Sasquatch.
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0: Will Langley and Love and Life again before that. Toby Keith, and As Good As I Once Was. Toby Keith kind of in the news. Sophie Cunningham, who recently just celebrated a birthday, she went out to the bar after a game, and there was some karaoke going on. And she got up there, and she was singing Courtesy of the Red, White, and Blue by Toby Keith. And I love me some Sophie Cunningham. If she was older and I was younger, well, I would give it a shot at her.
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6: Winds dip down to about 74 overnight under partly cloudy skies. Winds out of the south around 5 miles an hour. Sunshine mixed with clouds at times again. Monday, chance of thunderstorms. Daytime highs approaching 89. Partly cloudy skies Monday night. Slight chance for storms. Lows dip down to about 69. From the WAIN Weather Center, I'm meteorologist Eric Height. Right now, 74.
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0: Stella Lefty's Boston. Darius Rutger, before that, Wagon Wheel, a 30-year-old man in Missouri, was arrested after he and another dude were found passed out in a Tiger Bounce. You know, one of those kids' play places. That's awesome. I guess they were super high because they were unconscious when they were found. They got in there. They were baked. They started jumping in the bouncy house, and they just finally were like, dude, I'm tired. Let's just sit down here. We'll take a quick nap. And next thing you know, they were passed out.
1: 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Winners must appear in person with proper positive legal identification. Claim any prize Monday through Friday, excluding holidays, within 30 days, so the prize will be forfeited. Prizes will not be mailed or delivered. Any winner under the age of 18 must be accompanied by a parent or legal guardian. No trade or cash equivalent will be awarded for any contest prize. Any person or persons found to be in violation of these contest rules before, during, or after the respective contest or giveaway will be disqualified and will not be eligible for future contests and giveaways.
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1: ABC News, I'm Wayne Cabot. It runs out Monday. The U.S.-Iran Memorandum of Understanding. Neither side expressing interest in an agreement both sides have violated. Unclear what's next for the Strait of Hormuz, which President Trump says America intends to own. International crude higher back near 90. Gas prices up about a nickel in the last week. Iran's destruction of U.S. bases, where aircraft carriers normally stop, has troops fatigued, says former Joint Chiefs Chairman Mike Mullen on ABC's This Week.
2: Those places where we normally would go for some rest and relaxation, they weren't usable. So the planning with respect to that, I think you had to adjust on the fly, and it became very, very difficult to find a place to do that. So basically, you end up staying at sea.
1: President Trump telling the Pentagon to scale back military exercises with South Korea. This is ABC News.
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5: WAIN weather.
6: Winds dip down to about 74 overnight under partly cloudy skies. Winds out of the south around 5 miles an hour. Sunshine mixed with clouds at times again. Monday, chance of thunderstorms. Daytime highs approaching 89. Partly cloudy skies Monday night. Slight chance for storms. Lows dip down to about 69. From the WAIN Weather Center, I'm meteorologist Derek Height. Right now, 74.
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I got me one of those. A brunette. 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She's got no gray. She's got a couple of gray hairs, but she keeps dying them so you can't see. This guy just performed at the Illinois State Fair in Springfield, Illinois. It's Bailey Zimmerman, Chevy Silverado.

0: So say you got something for sale and you post it up on Facebook Marketplace. Well, you know Riley's on Facebook. Yeah, he is. And like the rest of us, he's scrolling through the Marketplace and he found a guitar he wanted. Yeah, it was a J45, Gibson J45 guitar. So he arranged a meeting for the guitar. The guy unknowingly didn't know it was actually him until he showed up for it. And well, the picture's up on social media if you want to check it out. New ones, they go for about $2,000. So we don't know what he paid for it, but I'm sure the seller was pretty stoked to meet him.
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0: You love your significant other, right? And whether you're drunk or not, would you drink your significant other's bathwater for $1,000? I know, weird question, but that's one circulating the socials right now. 81% of people said, yeah, sure, why not? You have to drink 1 liter, and you can cool it in the fridge if you want to first. See, I don't know if it makes a difference whether it's cold or not. What makes a difference is it soapy or not. You know what I mean? Soapy water might give you a tummy ache. But, I mean, if it's just bath water, like if it's Beth tea, because my wife's name's Beth, like if she just soaked in the water, then it's like Beth tea. I'll drink that. No big deal.
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5: Winds dip down to about 74 overnight under partly cloudy skies. Winds out of the south around 5 miles an hour. Sunshine mixed with clouds at times again. Monday, chance of thunderstorms. Daytime highs approaching 89. Partly cloudy skies Monday night. Slight chance for storms. Lows dip down to about 69. From the WAIN Weather Center, I'm meteorologist Eric Hite. Right now, it's 73 degrees.
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0: underneath the Harvest Moon. Did you see there was an eclipse? Yeah, it was over across the pond. They had an eclipse last week, and a bunch of dummies looked at it without special glasses on and burned their eyes. There was even a rumor going around that the Earth was going to lose gravity for 7 seconds, which, of course, dumb, didn't happen. But it'd be kind of neat if it did, don't you think? I mean, why not? Just theorize what would happen if it did for 7 seconds.
1: 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Prizes will not be mailed or delivered. Any winner under the age of 18 must be accompanied by a parent or legal guardian. 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
1: ABC News, I'm Wayne Cabot. It runs out Monday, the U.S.-Iran Memorandum of Understanding. Neither side expressing interest in an agreement both sides have violated. Unclear what's next for the Strait of Hormuz, which President Trump says America intends to own. International crude higher back near 90. Gas prices up about a nickel in the last week. Iran's destruction of U.S. bases, where aircraft carriers normally stop, has troops fatigued, says former Joint Chiefs Chairman Mike Mullen on ABC's This Week.
2: Those places where we normally would go for some rest and relaxation, they weren't usable. So the planning with respect to that, I think you had to adjust on the fly, and it became very, very difficult to find a place to do that. So basically, you end up staying at sea.
1: President Trump telling the Pentagon to scale back military exercises with South Korea. This is ABC News.
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5: WAIN weather.
6: Partly cloudy skies overnight with lows around 73. Winds out of the south around 5 miles per hour. Sunshine mixed with clouds at times again. Monday, chance for storms. Daytime highs approaching 89. Slight chance of thunderstorms. Monday night, lows level off around 69. Partly cloudy. Mainly clear and dry. Tuesday and Wednesday, mid-80s. Tuesday, upper 80s by Wednesday. From the WAIN Weather Center, I'm meteorologist Paul Trombley. Right now, it's 73 degrees.
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Scotty Penrod, that's me. Hi, it's Monday. Megan Maroney performed last week in Texas and brought the Dallas Cowboy cheerleaders out on stage with her. How awesome is that? I wish I was there.

0: I think one of the reasons you have kids is to carry on your name. And according to a new study, firstborn children are more likely to suffer from, well, things you do. Allergies, autism, ADHD, OCD. Now, secondborn children are more likely to have stomach problems, migraines, and substance abuse issues. So you're passing a lot down to your kids. So let's just keep them at bay, all right? Maybe two. Two kids is great. You're a parent, but you're really not a parent. Because I'll be honest with you, you're not a parent until you're outnumbered. That's brand new ball game.
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0: So a woman in China being accused of financing a short format drama series. Why? Just so she could make out with the much younger lead actor more than 60 times while filming the short series. I think it's a brilliant idea. I mean, she's getting in trouble for it. But you got to respect the hustle, right?
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7: Partly cloudy skies overnight with lows around 73. Winds out of the south around 5 miles per hour. Sunshine mixed with clouds at times again. Monday, chance for storms. Daytime highs approaching 89. Slight chance of thunderstorms. Monday night, lows level off around 69. Partly cloudy. Mainly clear and dry. Tuesday and Wednesday, mid-80s. Tuesday, upper 80s by Wednesday. From the WAIN Weather Center, I'm meteorologist Paul Trombley. Right now, it's 73 degrees.
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0: So I want one of these things. Did you see this? Researchers at the University of Tokyo are testing a drone-like backpack that can make feel jumping like you're bouncing on the moon. It's a wearable system called the Lunivity, and it uses upward thrust when you jump. Now, the latest version showed off jumps that simulated 75% reduction in gravity. There's a video. Look under technology on Instagram, and you'll be like, yeah, I want one of those.
1: 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Any winner under the age of 18 must be accompanied by a parent or legal guardian. 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
1: ABC News, I'm Wayne Cabot. The new day means the end of the 90-day Memorandum of Understanding, and neither Iran nor the U.S. shows much interest in finding agreement to end the war. President Trump saying Friday the U.S. intends to own the Strait of Hormuz. The U.S. is substantially pulling back its joint military exercises on the Korean Peninsula, partly punishment for South Korea not helping America against Iran, and partly a way for Trump to appease North Korea.
2: Citing his, quote, very good relationship with North Korea's Supreme Leader Kim Jong-un. Trump also says the long-standing enemy has been unthreatening and respectful towards America during his presidency.
1: ABC's Andrea Fujii. Hayden Panettiere has died days shy of what would have been her 37th birthday, cause of death not revealed for the star of the TV series Heroes, Nashville, among many other roles. Her father telling ABC News she was a bright light, a force of nature. This is ABC News.
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5: WAI in weather.
6: Chance for storms today. Otherwise, sunshine mixed with clouds at times. High temperatures reach up to 89. West winds 5 to 10 miles per hour. Slight chance for storms tonight. Lows level off around 69, partly cloudy. Daytime highs approaching 86. Tomorrow, mainly clear. High temperatures reach up to 89 Wednesday under mainly clear skies. 87 Thursday, thunderstorms likely. From the WAIN Weather Center, I'm meteorologist Paul Trombley. Right now, 74.
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Good morning, 5:06 Central, 6:06 Eastern. Parmalee Cowgirl, ready to go for you next. Now it's Lainey Wilson and John Mayer, Phone Keys Wallach. 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
1: 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Today's best new country. Good morning. It's Josh McKinnick, 512 Central, 612 Eastern. Fair sky, 76 on your Monday. Hope you have a wonderful day today. Fantastic week this week. Back at it on a Monday. Hope it is a great one. Coming up on the show today, we'll have an updated look. WAIN forecast later in the hour. Plus, we'll sneak a peek at the WAIN community calendar brought to you by McDonald's of Columbia. 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
6: Chance for storms today. Otherwise, sunshine mixed with clouds at times. High temperatures reach up to 89. West winds 5 to 10 miles per hour. Slight chance for storms tonight. Lows level off around 69, partly cloudy. Daytime highs approaching 86. Tomorrow, mainly clear. High temperatures reach up to 89. Wednesday, under mainly clear skies. 87 Thursday, thunderstorms likely. From the WAIN Weather Center, I'm meteorologist Paul Trombley. Right now, 74.
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On the way, Sam Hunt, Outskirts, plus Thomas Rhett and Jordan Davis, Ain't a Bad Life, and news ready to go at the bottom of the hour. Now it's Dan and Shay Say So. 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
2: An inmate at the Louisville Metro Department of Corrections is facing a first-degree assault charge after allegedly attacking a sleeping fellow inmate. Corrections officers review camera footage and detail that Ian James stabbed the sleeping victim in the face 11 times with a long, sharp object before brutally stomping on the inmate's head 19 times. The critically injured victim lost consciousness but survived the Saturday attack. Meanwhile, Louisville Metro Police are investigating an early Saturday shooting at an Airbnb party. Responding officers found blood and shell casings inside a South Central residence. When the celebration occurred, two young male victims aged 19 and 20 arrived separately at local area hospitals with gunshot wounds to the legs and shoulder. They are expected to fully recover. I'm Travis Laird.
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6: 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Sheriff's Office arresting a Columbia woman on numerous charges that after a traffic stop over the weekend, happening Saturday, the Deer County Sheriff's Office. Francesca Camacha, 46, of Columbia, charged with careless driving, no registration plates, no operator's license, failure of non-owner to maintain required insurance, failure to produce insurance card, operating a motor vehicle under the influence, trafficking in a controlled substance, first-degree methamphetamine, possession of drug paraphernalia, and promoting contraband, first-degree. That arrest made by Deputy Sheriff Hunter Tweedy with assistance from Deputy Sheriff Nick Barber. Recent bookings into the Adair County Detention Center. Keith L. Cole, 57, of Columbia, charged with one headline, operating on a suspended revoked operator's license, possession of marijuana, drug paraphernalia by possess, and three counts of failure to appear, citation for misdemeanor. Kentucky Fish and Wildlife, the arresting agency. Angel Renee Reese, 46, of Campbellsville, charged with improper display of registration plates, rear license not illuminated, careless driving, failure to produce insurance card, operating a motor vehicle under the influence of a controlled substance first, and failure to appear, citation for misdemeanor. Deer County Sheriff's Office, the arresting agency. Lindsey Wilson University's first summer commencement ceremony capped off the largest class in school history. 292 summer graduates told that showing up matters. Lindsey Wilson awarded those 292 degrees at its 124th commencement ceremony held in Beggars Sports Center on Saturday. 37 Bachelor of Arts degrees, 251 Master degrees, and 4 Doctorate degrees were bestowed. Lindsey Wilson awarded a total of 1,449 degrees at its December and May commencement weekends in 2025-26, which were held over 5 ceremonies. The 292 degrees awarded at the university's inaugural summer commencement Saturday afternoon raised that total number of graduates during the 2025-26 season to 1,741. That is the largest class in the school's 123-year history. OW's previous largest class graduates was 1,733 in 2024-25. We've got pictures from a wonderful weekend from Mr. Dwayne Bonifer on our website. It's also there, details, City of Columbia and Morgan Smith Industries hosting United States Senator Rand Paul on a visit to Columbia Dare County today. That happening at 9 a.m. Morgan Smith Industries, Industrial Park Road, Columbia. And Columbia's Darlene Franklin Campbell appointed to the Native American Heritage Commission by Governor Ann Beshear. Campbell, an author and artist, replaces Michael Dunn, whose term expired. Campbell will serve for a term expiring August 11, 2023. All the details at the new 935WAIN.com and 1019WAIN.com.
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10: Chance for storms today.
11: Otherwise, sunshine mixed with clouds at times. High temperatures reach up to 89. West winds 5 to 10 miles per hour. Slight chance for storms tonight. Lows level off around 69, partly cloudy. Daytime highs approaching 86. Tomorrow, mainly clear. High temperatures reach up to 89 Wednesday under mainly clear skies. 87 Thursday, thunderstorms likely. From the WAIN Weather Center, I'm meteorologist Paul Trombley. Right now, 74.
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0: Today's best new country, hot country, 93.5. Good morning. It's Josh McKinnick, 545 Central, 645 Eastern. Fair sky, 76 on your Monday. Hope you have a wonderful day today. Fantastic week this week. Back at it on a Monday. Hope it is a great one. Take a look at that updated WAIN forecast today. 40% chance of showers and thunderstorms in the afternoon today. Sunshine, not as hot as it has been. 89 today. Thankfully, at least a little bit of respite from the 90s. Anyway, hopefully today. 89 for the high tonight. Just very slight chance of showers and thunderstorms early. Partly cloudy, low of around 69 tonight. Tuesday, mostly sunny tomorrow, and a high of 86. Tuesday night, mostly clear, low of around 64. Wednesday, mostly sunny, a high of 89. Wednesday night, a 50% chance of showers and thunderstorms. Partly cloudy, low of around 69. Thursday, 60% chance of showers, possibly a thunderstorm. Cloud sunshine, 87 on Thursday. 50% chance of showers and thunderstorms Thursday night, mostly cloudy, 66. Friday, 40% chance of showers and thunderstorms in the afternoon, partly sunny, 85. And that gets us to Friday night. First installment of Friday Night Lights for Deer County High School football. 20% chance of showers, partly cloudy, 64 on Friday night. Long way to those Friday night lights. Today, 40% chance of showers and thunderstorms today. In the afternoon, mostly sunny, 89 is where we're headed today. 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Tyler Childers, ready to go for you next. 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
0: 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Country with Carson, Penrod, Marcy, Brian Curry, Justin Taylor, and John St. John. 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
7: Chance for storms today. Otherwise, sunshine mixed with clouds at times. High temperatures reach up to 89. West winds, 5 to 10 miles per hour. Slight chance for storms tonight. Lows level off around 69, partly cloudy. Daytime highs approaching 86. Tomorrow, mainly clear. High temperatures reach up to 89. Wednesday, under mainly clear skies. 87 Thursday, thunderstorms likely. From the WAIN Weather Center, I'm meteorologist Paul Trombley. Right now, 74.
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1: ABC News, I'm Brian Clark. Actress Hayden Panettiere died in South Carolina, where Greenville police said there were no signs of foul play or suspicious circumstances. There were no further details available, but the 36-year-old had been open about her struggles as a teen with substance abuse. She told Tamron Hall in May,
2: "When I got to the point of looking in the mirror and seeing my eyes had turned yellow, and that I didn't recognize my body anymore."
1: President Trump said Sunday that he has instructed the Pentagon to scale down U.S. involvement in joint military exercises with South Korea, citing his good relationship with North Korea's Kim Jong-un, even as North Korea shares missile technology with Iran. The memorandum of understanding with Iran expires today. There's no sign of a deal to end the war, and record flooding in Indiana now blamed for at least 7 deaths since Tuesday. Hawaii cleans up from Hurricane Lala. This is ABC News.
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5: WAIN weather.
6: Chance for storms today. Otherwise, sunshine mixed with clouds at times. High temperatures reach up to 89. West winds 5 to 10 miles per hour. Slight chance for storms tonight. Lows level off around 69, partly cloudy. Daytime highs approaching 86. Tomorrow, mainly clear. High temperatures reach up to 89. Wednesday, under mainly clear skies. 87 Thursday, thunderstorms likely. From the WAIN Weather Center, I'm meteorologist Paul Trombley. Currently, it's 75 degrees.
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Good morning. 6:06 Central, 7:06 Eastern. Jason Aldean headed your way next. Plus in 6 minutes, Hot Country Nashville Notes. 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

Chase Stallion on Hot Country 93.5, today's best new country. Good morning. It's Josh Kenny, 6:13 Central, 7:13 Eastern. Clouds, sunshine, beautiful sunrise, 76 on your Monday. Hope you have a wonderful day today. Fantastic week this week. Taking a look at those Hot Country Nashville notes for this Monday, August 17th, starting off with some sad news. I heard from ABC News at the top of the hour. Actress Hayden Panettiere has passed away, just 36 years old. Of course, she began as a child star with a long career, both TV and film. Panettiere is remembered for her roles as Claire Bennett on the hit series Heroes, and for our purposes, Juliet Barnes on the musical drama Nashville that ran for multiple seasons. She's also remembered for starring in Remember the Titans, Raising Helen, Ice Princess, and Scream 4. Thoughts and prayers with the Panettiere family. After two consecutive number ones, newcomer Josh Ross is getting kicked out of bars. The new song follows Single Again and Hate How You Look as his latest radio single, and counts fellow Canadian Brad Rimple of High Valley as one of its co-writers. The reigning country, or Canadian Country Music Association Entertainer of the Year, will defend his title coming up next month, shortly after he heads out on the Young Tour with Dan and Shay. First, Hudson Westbrook made You Look with his breakthrough number one, House Again, and now he's prepping his sophomore album. The

0: 18-song collection includes the previously released tracks Hits Me, Backwards, and Hey Dallas. The title track is out now ahead of the record's November 6th arrival. It follows Texas Forever, which came out in July of 2025. Finally, in those Hot Country Nashville notes, newcomer Gavin Adcock weighs the cost of his success in his new track, Shoes, that dropped on Friday. Gavin co-wrote the song from his third studio album in 3 years. The Day I Hang It Up arrives October 2nd and includes his current radio single, Wanna Be. Your Hot Country Nashville notes for this Monday, August 17th. 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
6: Chance for storms today. Otherwise, sunshine mixed with clouds at times. High temperatures reach up to 89. West winds, 5 to 10 miles per hour. Slight chance for storms tonight. Lows level off around 69, partly cloudy. Daytime highs approaching 86. Tomorrow, mainly clear. High temperatures reach up to 89 Wednesday under mainly clear skies. 87 Thursday, thunderstorms likely. From the WAIN Weather Center, I'm meteorologist Paul Trombley. Currently, it's 75 degrees.
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0: 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Time for McDonald's Hot Country Music Trivia. Morgan Wallen on the way. And Morgan in the McAdee's Hot Country Music Trivia Spotlight this morning. We want you to identify the missing word, the title of this 2021 number one hit from Morgan Wallen. Sand in my blank. Your options: A, shorts, or B, boots. Again, Morgan Wallen in the McAdee's Hot Country Music Trivia Spotlight this morning. We want you to identify the missing word from the title of this 2021 number one hit from Morgan Wallen. Sand in my blank. Your options: A, shorts. Oh, I hate that. Or B, boots. If you know it or want to take a shot at it, haven't been a winner of McDonald's Hot Country Music Trivia in the past 30 days, you could be a winner this morning. 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Good luck. Been by now. Hot Country 93.5. Good morning.

winner. We have got ourselves a winner. McDonald's Hot Country Music Trivia. Morgan Wallen in the McDee's Hot Country Music Trivia Spotlight this morning. We were wanting you to identify the missing word from the title of this 2021 number one hit from Morgan Wallen. Sand in my blank. Your option to A, shorts, or B, boots. Congratulations, Megan DiNardo, our winner of McDonald's Hot Country Music Trivia. Miss Megan was first one in with the correct answer of B, boots. Identify the missing word from the title of this 2021 number one hit from Morgan Wallen, Sand in My Boots. Congratulations, Megan DiNardo, our winner of McDonald's Hot Country Music Trivia. We're going to hook Megan up with a gift certificate for free breakfast to McDonald's. The right way to rise is with McDonald's breakfast menu. Every single morning, their kitchen's some as eggs are on the grill, bacon is sizzled, and biscuits are served piping hot. Great breakfast makes for a great day, and we wouldn't have it any other way at McDonald's. Megan, have a wonderful day today. Thank you so very much for listening and playing. Certainly appreciate it. Justin Moore headed your way next, plus news on the way at the bottom of the hour. Now, Parker McCollum, Killing Me. Hot Country, 93.5.

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2: It's a jam-packed agenda today for Fayette County Public Schools. Superintendent on leave Dr. Demetrius Liggins' retirement will be addressed. He submitted his notice on Thursday, one day after the credit rating downgrade from Moody's, claiming that was the final straw, while accusing the school board of fraud and waste. Liggins said the students, teachers, and taxpayers of FCPS deserve better. Dr. Bill Bradford will continue to lead the district. An FBI 10 most wanted fugitive with ties to Lexington is captured in Mississippi Wednesday. Gregory Henderson Jr. evaded law enforcement for 3 years before that arrest. He's accused of leading a violent neighborhood gang in Indianapolis, running a dogfighting enterprise, and a drug trafficking network that has ties to Louisville and Cincinnati. The 542nd addition to the FBI's list is now in jail. I'm Lee Mowen.
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4: 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Sheriff's Office arresting a Columbia woman on numerous charges then after a traffic stop Saturday, conducted by the Adair County Sheriff's Office. Francesca Camacho, 46, charged with careless driving, no registration plates, no operator's license, failure of a non-owner to maintain required insurance, failure to produce insurance card, operating a motor vehicle under the influence, trafficking any controlled substance, first-degree methamphetamine, possession of drug paraphernalia, and promoting contraband, first-degree. That arrest made by Deputy Sheriff Hunter Tweedy with assistance from Deputy Sheriff Nick Barber. Recent bookings into the Adair County Detention Center. Keith L. Cole, 56, of Columbia, charged with one headline, operating on a suspended revoked operator's license, possession of marijuana, drug paraphernalia by possess, and three counts of failure to appear, citation for misdemeanor, Kentucky Fish and Wildlife, the arresting agency. And Angel Renee Reese, 46, of Campbellsville, charged with improper display of registration plates, rear license not illuminated, careless driving, failure to produce insurance card, operating a motor vehicle under the influence of a controlled substance first, and failure to appear, citation for misdemeanor. Your County Sheriff's Office, the arresting agency. Lindsey Wilson University's first summer commencement ceremony, capping off the largest class in school history. 292 summer graduates told that showing up matters. And it does indeed. Lindsey Wilson awarded those 292 degrees at its 124th commencement ceremony held in Biggers Sports Center. 37 Bachelor of Arts degrees, 251 Master degrees, and 4 doctorate degrees were bestowed. Lindsey Wilson awarded a total of 1,449 degrees at its December and May commencement weekends in 2025-26, which were held over 5 ceremonies. The 292 degrees awarded at the university's inaugural summer commencement on Saturday afternoon raised the total number of graduates during the 2025-26 year to 1,741, the largest class in the school's 123-year history. LWU's previous largest class graduates was 1,733 in 2024-25. We've got pictures and more details from Mr. Dwayne Bonifer on our websites. Also there, details on the City of Columbia and Morgan Smith Industries hosting United States Senator Rand Paul in a visit to Columbia-Dare County today. That happening at 9 a.m. Morgan Smith Industries on Industrial Park Road, Columbia. And Columbia's Darlene Franklin Campbell appointed to the Native American Heritage Commission. That by Governor Beshear. Campbell, an author and artist, replaces Michael Dunn, whose term expired. Campbell will serve for a term expiring August 11th, 2030. All the details at the new 935WAIN.com and 1019WAIN.com.
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8: Chance for storms today.
9: Otherwise, sunshine mixed with clouds at times. High temperatures reach up to 89. West winds 5 to 10 miles per hour. Slight chance for storms tonight. Lows level off around 69. Partly cloudy. Daytime highs approaching 86. Tomorrow, mainly clear. High temperatures reach up to 89. Wednesday, under mainly clear skies. 87. Thursday, thunderstorms likely. From the WAIN Weather Center, I'm meteorologist Paul Trombley. Currently, it's 75 degrees.
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0: Today's best new country, Hot Country 93.5. Good morning. It's Josh McKinnick, 645 Central, 745 Eastern. Cloudy, 76 on your Monday. Hope you have a wonderful day today and a fantastic week this week. Taking a look at that updated WAIN forecast today. 40% chance of showers and thunderstorms today. Clouds, sunshine, 89 today. Tonight, slight chance of showers and thunderstorms. Early, partly cloudy, low of around 69 tonight. Tuesday, mostly sunny. Tomorrow, 86. Tuesday night, mostly clear, 64. Wednesday, mostly sunny and a high of 89 before our next round of some showers and thunderstorms gets in here Wednesday night on into Thursday and Thursday night. Sneaking a peek at the WAIN community calendar brought to you by McDonald's of Columbia. Once again, City of Columbia and Morgan Smith Industries hosting United States Senator Rand Paul on a visit to Columbia and Adair County today. That happening at 9 a.m. Morgan Smith Industries, 132 Industrial Park Road, that gets underway at 9 a.m. this morning. Columbia Adair County Tourism and Convention Commission having their August monthly meeting coming up tomorrow at 12 noon. That happening at 201 Burksville Street here in Columbia. Again, Columbia Adair County Tourism and Convention Commission having their August monthly meeting tomorrow at 12 noon at 201 Burksville Street. Columbia Adair Economic Development Authority Board of Directors meeting coming up on Wednesday at 8 a.m. 201 Burksville Street. Again, Board of Directors meeting for Columbia Adair County Economic Development Authority Wednesday this week at 8 a.m. Coming up Thursday, it's from Principal Samantha Ellis, Adair County Middle School's School-Based Decision-Making Council will have a special called regular meeting that happening at 1 p.m. Again, on Thursday in the conference room of ACMS. The purpose of the special called meeting is to interview for vacant attendance clerk positions that at Adair County Middle School. And speaking of ACMS, coming up on Friday, it is a big day, my friends. Adair County Middle School ribbon cutting, celebrating a new chapter for students and our community as a whole. That Adair County Middle School ribbon cutting happening Friday, 3 p.m. It's when they officially snip the ribbon. Building will be open to the entire community from 3 until 6 p.m. On Friday, you're invited to join Adair County Schools as they officially open Adair County Middle School on Friday with that ribbon cutting at 3 p.m. Building will be open until 6 p.m. on Friday. The ribbon cutting, again, takes place at 3, followed by that open house for the community from 3 until 6. Adair County Schools looks forward to welcoming you and showing you the new state-of-the-art Adair County Middle School. Together, building a brighter future for Adair County students at Adair County Middle School. And speaking of Adair County Middle School and the rest of our wonderful schools, that school prayer walk rescheduled for this Sunday, this coming Sunday, August 23rd, 4 p.m. That's happening at each school, ACHS, ACMS, ACES, and ACPC. Again, school prayer walk rescheduled for this Sunday, 4 p.m. That's happening at each school, Adair County High School, Adair County Middle School, Adair County Elementary School, and Adair County Primary Center. Wishing all students, staff, faculty, parents, guardians, mammals and papas as well, a wonderful 2026-27 school year. That from all of us here at Fork Media. WAIN Community Calendar brought to you by McDonald's of Columbia. Post Malone and Blake Shelton headed your way next. McKinney in the Morning, Hot Country 93.5. 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
0: 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Country with Carson, Penrod, Marcy, Brian Curry, Justin Taylor, and John St. John. 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
9: Chance for storms today. Otherwise, sunshine mixed with clouds at times. High temperatures reach up to 89. West winds, 5 to 10 miles per hour. Slight chance for storms tonight. Lows level off around 69, partly cloudy. Daytime highs approaching 86. Tomorrow, mainly clear. High temperatures reach up to 89 Wednesday under mainly clear skies. 87 Thursday, thunderstorms likely. From the WAIN Weather Center, I'm meteorologist Paul Trombley. Currently, it's 75 degrees.
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1: ABC News, I'm Brian Clark. It runs out today, the 60-day window set up by the Memorandum of Understanding between the U.S. and Iran. But there's still no sign of any sort of peace deal to end the war, and that has oil prices up again. Hurricane Lala dumped rain on Hawaii as it slid past the Big Island. It's now a tropical storm.
2: At one point, nearly 200,000 customers were without power, including small hospitals having to switch to backup generators. The governor crediting first responders for heroic rescue efforts.
3: They saved lives. They were able to pull an elderly woman out of a tree when her house washed away.
2: Officials say more than 200 structures were damaged or destroyed. The White House says it's monitoring conditions and ready to offer assistance.
1: ABC's Lionel Moise, the father of actress Hayden Panettiere, confirming to ABC News that his daughter, the star of shows like Heroes and Nashville, died Sunday in South Carolina. She was 36. This is ABC News.
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10: WAIN weather.
11: Chance for storms today. Otherwise, sunshine mixed with clouds at times. High temperatures reach up to 89. West winds 5 to 10 miles per hour. Slight chance for storms tonight. Lows level off around 69, partly cloudy. Daytime highs approaching 86. Tomorrow, mainly clear. High temperatures reach up to 89. Wednesday, under mainly clear skies. 87. Thursday, thunderstorms likely. From the WAIN Weather Center, I'm meteorologist Paul Trombley. Currently, it's 75 degrees.
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Hot Country 93.5, today's best new country. Good morning, 7:06 Central, 8:06 Eastern. Cloudy, 77 on your Monday. On the way, the Sports Zone, brought to you by Lindsey Wilson University. At Air Volleyball with a big one tonight. Start the season. We'll tell you about it in minutes. Now it's Keith Urban on WAIN.

0: home a first-place finish from the Kentucky Invitational Tournament at Lakewood Country Club, shooting at 343. Special shout-out to Isla Loy, who fired a 74, tied for second individually, and finished third in a scorecard playoff. Ashley Loy shot an 84, Claire Loy 91, Laney Inchcliffe 94, Ella Brown 112, Addison Ruley 113. Ava Loy played her first 18-hole tournament and finished with a 135. Go Indians, close quote. Congratulations, Lady Indians. Adair County Athletics following that up with, quote, big time. This team is on fire, close quote. That they are indeed. Congratulations, Adair County Lady Indians golf. Adair County Middle School girls basketball coming up tonight. As it's going to be a hotly contested matchup at the Lady Indians hosting Southern Middle tonight. As sixth grade goes first at 5, followed by the seventh and eighth grade games. Sure, heading to the contest tonight. Theme is camo tonight. Deer County Middle School girls basketball in action tonight versus Southern Middle. Good luck, ladies. Roll, try. Deer County Little League basketball update from Coach Daniel Hedges. We've got that for you from Coach Hedges on our website, the new 935WAIN.com. When you're a MLB starting pitcher, there's a fine line between overexerting and giving everything you have on a hot, humid day, especially when you're building your arm back to full strength. That's what Nick Lodolo and the Reds were up against Sunday afternoon in a 7-1 loss to the Marlins at Great American Ballpark. The lefty tossed five strong innings on just 73 pitches before leaving a scoreless game. With a game-time temperature of 87, Lodolo managed to find his rhythm on a hot, humid day, but the Reds dropped 2 of 3. To the Fish, that seven-game homestand continues with the first of four against the St. Louis Cardinals. It's actually a doubleheader today. Cincinnati Reds baseball, we'll have them both for you. Classic Hits, Wayne, 101.9 FM, 1270 AM. Game one at 12:10 today. The Bowling Green Hot Rods lost to the Frederick Keys Saturday night, 8-3. Sunday was rained out.
1: New week, new sports, Kentucky. How are you? I'm Scott Fitzgerald. Let's jump in and talk some round ball. University of Kentucky men's basketball set to get a serious test before the regular season. Sources say both of the Wildcats' exhibition opponents are now scheduled to come from the Big 12, with Texas Tech already confirming themselves as one of them. The other hasn't been announced yet, but the rumor mill says it could come soon. We'll let you know right here on this Kentucky News Network station. Meanwhile, Louisville basketball is climbing in the national rankings after landing former North Carolina star Seth Trimble. CBS Sports Insider John Rothstein now has the Cardinals ninth in his preseason rankings, up from 17th earlier in the offseason. Trimble averaged 14 points and nearly 4 rebounds and 3 assists per game last season at North Carolina. University of Kentucky football getting some positive signs from its wide receiver room. Arkansas transfer Jacaden Ferguson is drawing praise from head coach Will Stein, who says the 6'2" speedster hasn't missed a practice rep and shown that he can make plays. Ferguson could emerge as a big play threat for the Wildcats. And former Kentucky stars Za'Darius Smith is coming out of retirement. The three-time Pro Bowl is expected to sign with Cleveland after passing his physical. Smith logged 11 sacks at Kentucky. The Reds dropped a 7-1 decision to Miami yesterday, losing their series 3-1. Nick Lodolo, the bright spot, he threw 5 scoreless innings on 73 pitches. That in his second start back from a finger blister. Tyler Stevenson hit a pinch-hit home run on his 30th birthday, but Miami scored 5 times in the ninth to put the game away. The Reds now open a 5-game, 4-day series with St. Louis. It is a doubleheader in a makeup game. Rhett Lauder will start game 2 for Cincinnati. A starter has not been named for game 1. And golf, Kentucky's own Justin Thomas finished tied for 47th at the FedEx St. Jude Championship. He shot a 2 over 282 for the tournament. He closed with a 3 over 73 yesterday. The winner, of course, world number 1 Scottie Scheffler. He finished at 17 under, 8 shots ahead of runner-up Siwoo Kim. Scheffler takes the lead now in the FedEx Cup standings heading into next week's BMW Championship. That's a look at your sports, Kentucky. Make it a great week. I'm Scott Fitzgerald.
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5: Chance for storms today. Otherwise, sunshine mixed with clouds at times. High temperatures reach up to 89. West winds 5 to 10 miles per hour. Slight chance for storms tonight. Lows level off around 69, partly cloudy. Daytime highs approaching 86. Tomorrow, mainly clear. High temperatures reach up to 89. Wednesday, under mainly clear skies. 87. Thursday, thunderstorms likely. From the WAIN Weather Center, I'm meteorologist Paul Trombley. Currently, it's 74 degrees.
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Happy birthday wishes going out to Alexandra Hayes. She turned 16 today. Happy birthday, Alexandra. I hope you have a blessed and wonderful sweet 16. Happy birthday going out to Alexandra Hayes. Celebrates a birthday today. Happy birthday, Alexandra. Hope it is. Hey, bless you. Happy birthday, Daniel Burton. He turns to big number 4 today. Happy birthday, Daniel. Hope you have an awesome, awesome birthday today. Those birthday wishes are from them all. Happy birthday going out to Daniel Burton. Turns to big number 4 today. Happy birthday, Daniel. Happy 9th birthday going out to Riley Burton, who celebrates a birthday today. Happy birthday, Riley. Hope you have a wonderful, wonderful, blessed 9th birthday today. Those birthday wishes for Memo and Pebble as well. Happy 9th birthday going out to Riley Burton, who celebrates birthday today. Happy birthday, Riley. Hope it is a great one. All right. Take those birthdays. Put them in a birthday prize box. Get up, stir it around one time for luck. As we pull out a winner, we say happy birthday and congratulations to you. Who's going to win this morning? It's going to be Alexandra Hayes. Happy birthday and congratulations, Alexandra Hayes, our winner of a gift certificate for a hot bar lunch special from Betty's Country Cooking. Congratulations to our birthday winner this morning, being Alexandra Hayes. Betty's Country Cooking, 2339 Campbellsville Road, Columbia. Gonna buy Betty's for that delicious hot bar with a variety of sides. I promise you will not leave hungry. From Betty's Country Cooking, a proud sponsor of birthdays and anniversaries on Hot Country 93.5. Happy birthday wishes and happy anniversary wishes going out to everybody. Maybe celebrating one today. Dan and Shay headed your way next. Plus news on the way at the bottom of the hour. 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
2: It's life in prison with a possibility of parole for Shannon Gilday, the suspect in a 2022 deadly home invasion. Jordan Morgan died pleading for her life inside that Richmond home of former state lawmaker Wesley Morgan. The Taylor Mill native was found guilty but mentally ill on all six counts. Gilday can receive parole as early as 2047. Kentucky State Police are investigating a deadly truck crash ending in a Knox County creek. It happened Friday evening after 8:30. They found William Hundley dead inside the vehicle. It's unknown what caused this crash. A toxicology report is in the works. And a duplex fire in Lexington leaves seven people without homes. It took place just after 6:30 Sunday morning. While those in the units now search for new places to stay, no injuries or deaths were reported. Lexington Fire are now looking into the cause. I'm Lee Mowen.
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7: 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Sheriff's Office arresting a Columbia woman on numerous charges that after a traffic stop Saturday. Your County Sheriff's Office arresting Francesca Camacho, 46, of Columbia, charged with careless driving, no registration plates, no operator's license, failure of non-owner to maintain required insurance, failure to produce insurance card, operating a motor vehicle under the influence, trafficking in a controlled substance, first-degree methamphetamine, possession of drug paraphernalia, and promoting contraband, first-degree. That arrest made by Deputy Sheriff Hunter Tweeting with assistance from Deputy Sheriff Nick Barber. Recent bookings into the Adair County Detention Center. Keith L. Cole, 57, of Columbia, charged with that one headline, operating on a suspended revoked operator's license, possession of marijuana, drug paraphernalia by possess, and three counts of failure to appear, citation for misdemeanor. Kentucky Fish and Wildlife, the arresting agency. And Angel Renee C., 46, of Campbellsville, charged with improper display of registration plates, rear license not illuminated, careless driving, failure to produce insurance card, operating motor vehicle under the influence of a controlled substance first, and failure to appear, citation for misdemeanor. Adair County Sheriff's Office, the arresting agency. Lindsey Wilson University's first summer commencement ceremony, capping off largest class in school history. 292 summer graduates told that showing up matters. And it does certainly indeed. Lindsey Wilson awarded those 292 degrees at the 124th commencement ceremony held in Biggers Sports Center. 37 Bachelor of Arts degrees, 251 Master degrees, and 4 doctorate degrees were bestowed. Lindsey Wilson awarded a total of 1,449 degrees at its December and May commencement weekends in 2025-26, which were held over 5 ceremonies. The 292 degrees awarded at the university's inaugural summer commencement Saturday afternoon raised that total of graduates during the 2025-26 season calendar year to 1,741, the largest class in the school's 123-year history. Lindsey Wilson's previous largest class of graduates was 1,733 in the school year of 2024-2025. We've got all the details and pictures from Mr. Dwayne Bonifer on our websites. Congratulations, summer class of 2026. The City of Columbia and Morgan Smith Industries will be hosting United States Senator Rand Paul on their visit to Columbia and Adair County this morning. That's coming up at 9 a.m. Morgan Smith Industries, 132 Industrial Park Road. And Columbia's Darlene Franklin Campbell, appointed to the Native American Heritage Commission by Governor Beshear. Campbell, an author and artist, replaces Michael Dunn, whose term expired. Campbell will serve for a term expiring August 11th, 2030. All the details at the new 935WAIN.com and 1019WAIN.com.
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12: Chance for storms today.
13: Otherwise, sunshine mixed with clouds at times. High temperatures reach up to 89. West winds 5 to 10 miles per hour. Slight chance for storms tonight. Lows level off around 69, partly cloudy. Daytime highs approaching 86. Tomorrow, mainly clear. High temperatures reach up to 89 Wednesday under mainly clear skies. 87 Thursday, thunderstorms likely. From the WAIN Weather Center, I'm meteorologist Paul Trombley. Currently, it's 74 degrees.
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1: 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Good morning. It's Josh McKinney, 7:45 Central, 8:45 Eastern. Cloudy, 77 on your Monday. Hope you have a wonderful day today. Fantastic week this week. Take a look at that updated WAIN forecast today. 40% chance of showers and thunderstorms. Some rain moving through parts of the county as we speak right now. Clouds, sunshine, 89 today. Tonight, just a very slight chance of showers and thunderstorms early, partly cloudy tonight. Low of around 69. Tuesday, mostly sunny tomorrow, high of 86. Tuesday night, mostly clear, low of around 64. Wednesday, mostly sunny and a high of 89. Our next chance of showers and thunderstorms getting in here Wednesday night on into Thursday and Thursday night as well. 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If you're like, nope, that McKinney boy's talking again. I'm making the switch. Classic Hits, Wayne, 101.9 FM, 1270 AM. You can toggle back and forth between both of our station websites. Yeah, just right at the top on the landing page. You can also listen live. Like, oh, that McKinney boy's talking again. What's he got to say this morning? Yeah, I don't think anybody's saying that. Of course, we've got local news. Lindsey Wilson University celebrating their first summer graduates. 292 graduates. Yeah, getting those degrees this weekend. Congratulations, class of 2026. And oh, by the way, we just posted it on our Facebook page. There was a lot of awesomeness this weekend at LWU, and there was a big bunch of adorableness, absolutely adorableness, in one of those pictures captured by Mr. Dwayne Bonifer. Yeah, we posted that for you on our Facebook page, 93.5 WAIN-FM. Plus your other headlines on our website. Kentucky State Police arresting a Clinton County man on domestic violence charges. The Sheriff's Office arresting a Columbia woman on numerous charges after a traffic stop. And Dare County School celebrating a new chapter for students and the community with the ribbon cutting of a Dare County middle school coming up this Friday. And, of course, story we had for you during news this morning. Columbia's own Darlene Franklin Campbell appointed to the Native American Heritage Commission by Governor Andy Beshear. Plus, we've got local sports. We've got a Dare County Little League season update from Coach Daniel Hedges. 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
8: Chance of thunderstorms
9: today.
8: Otherwise, sunshine mixed with clouds at times. High temperatures reach up to 89. Westerly winds, 5 to 10 miles per hour. Partly cloudy skies tonight. Slight chance of thunderstorms, 69. High temperatures reach up to 86. Tomorrow, mainly clear. Temperatures near average Wednesday and Thursday with highs in the upper 80s. Storms likely Thursday. From the WAIN Weather Center, I'm meteorologist Paul Trombley. Currently, it's 74 degrees.
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1: ABC News, I'm Brian Clark. The two-month window that was supposed to allow for negotiations to end the war between the U.S. and Iran expires today, and there's no agreement. President Trump now saying he may soon declare the Strait of Hormuz American territory. Ukraine over the weekend launched one of its biggest attacks on Russia, says ABC's Lama Hassan.
2: This was a massive attack, the Russian defense ministry saying it destroyed more than 800 Ukrainian drones overnight. Moscow's mayor adding that some 600 drones were detected heading toward the Russian capital, shooting down a third of them, but still at least seven people across Russia were killed.
1: Actress Hayden Panettiere has died. Her father confirming she passed away Sunday in South Carolina. The star of Heroes in Nashville was 36. No cause has been announced. Now, Tropical Storm Lala brushing past Hawaii. It's blamed for at least one death, while the death toll in record flooding in Indiana is now up to at least seven people. This is ABC News.
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10: Chance of thunderstorms
11: today.
10: Otherwise, sunshine mixed with clouds at times. High temperatures reach up to 89. Westerly winds 5 to 10 miles per hour. Partly cloudy skies tonight. Slight chance of thunderstorms 69. High temperatures reach up to 86. Tomorrow, mainly clear. Temperatures near average Wednesday and Thursday with highs in the upper 80s. Storms likely Thursday. From the WAIN Weather Center, I'm meteorologist Paul Trombley. Currently, it's 73 degrees.
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Good morning, 806 Central, 906 Eastern. Ella Langley, ready to go for you next. Now it's Kenny Chesney, Carry On. 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

0: Well, Langley on Hot Country 93.5, today's best new country. Good morning. It's Josh McKinney, 8:13 Central, 9:13 Eastern. Cloudy. Sunshine peeking through every now and again. 77 on your Monday. Hope you have a wonderful day today. Fantastic week this week. Take a look at that updated WAIN forecast today. 40% chance of showers and thunderstorms today. Clouds, sunshine, 89. Today, tonight, just a very slight chance of showers and thunderstorms early. Partly cloudy, low of around 69 tonight. Tuesday, mostly sunny tomorrow, high of 86. Tuesday night, mostly clear, low of around 64. Wednesday, mostly sunny and high of 89. For our next weathermaker gets in here, Wednesday night on into Thursday, and Thursday night, maybe Friday as well. Friday night, 20% chance of showers, partly cloudy, 64 Friday night. Why is he talking about Friday night? 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We've got the coverage for you as the Indians travel to Russell County. It's a border battle, baby. Indians and Lakers. 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Oh, it's a long way away. Long way away from those Friday night lights. Tonight at the Burr, John Burr Memorial Gymnasium. My goodness, what a way to start season. Coach Michelle Neat and the Lady Indian Volleyballs. Adair County Girls Volleyball coming up tonight. Both teams ranked in the state. Adair County Lady Indians checking in at number 20. Elizabethtown, what, in the top 10? Close to the top 5, maybe top 5. I can't remember right off. Oh, it's going to be a good old good one tonight. A good old good one tonight at Adair County Volleyball in action at the Burr, John Burr Memorial Gymnasium. Get out, be loud, be rowdy. The Adair County Lady Indians as they host Elizabethtown tonight at Burr. 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
7: Chance of thunderstorms
8: today.
7: Otherwise, sunshine mixed with clouds at times. High temperatures reach up to 89. Westerly winds, 5 to 10 miles per hour. Partly cloudy skies tonight. Slight chance of thunderstorms, 69. High temperatures reach up to 86. Tomorrow, mainly clear. Temperatures near average Wednesday and Thursday with highs in the upper 80s. Storms likely Thursday. From the WAIN Weather Center, I'm meteorologist Paul Trombley. Currently, it's 73 degrees.
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1: He's a ranch hand in a pinch, man. 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
2: Chance of thunderstorms today. Otherwise, sunshine mixed with clouds at times. High temperatures reach up to 89. Westerly winds, 5 to 10 miles per hour. Partly cloudy skies tonight. Slight chance of thunderstorms, 69. High temperatures reach up to 86. Tomorrow, mainly clear. Temperatures near average Wednesday and Thursday with highs in the upper 80s. Storms likely Thursday. From the WAIN Weather Center, I'm meteorologist Paul Trombley. Currently, it's 73 degrees.
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0: 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I'm Josh McKinney. 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Normally, on Mondays, we're joined by a representative from the City of Columbia. Of course, today, the folks with the city a little predisposed, and we certainly knew that. And thank you, Trey Stevens, for the heads up last week and once again this morning that the city is predisposed with the arrival of Senator Rand Paul, as Senator Paul will be in Columbia and Adair County this morning. Coming up at Morgan Smith Industries. Before we get to those details, our young, dear friend, Trey Stevens, certainly wanted to send along his apologies this morning in an email that I received bright and early this morning from our dear friend, young Trey. I say it all the time when he's here. He's not here, so I'm going to talk about him. It never ceases to amaze me how impressed I am with young Trey. Man, he is wise beyond his years. The way he holds himself, the way he works, the way he goes about business, everything about Trey just impresses me. And I shouldn't be impressed because he's just an impressive young man. And again, certainly appreciate Trey Stevens sending along his apologies to you, RWAIN listeners, for him not being able to be here today. And again, Trey and the folks from the City of Columbia predisposed this morning, waiting on the arrival of Senator Rand Paul. And Trey wanted me to also pass along, in addition to his apologies, that he's not here today. Looking forward to catching up with Trey coming up next Monday. Trey wanted me to remind everyone to be sure to turn up at Morgan Smith Industries at or before 9 a.m. today for that visit from Senator Rand Paul. And that's coming up at 9 a.m. this morning. Also, Trey wanted me to pass along to you that there will be a few press bits coming from the city this week. And as he mentions, they'll be available on our website, WAIN, and Facebook page, 93.5 WAIN FM. Thank you, Trey. We certainly appreciate that, young man. So a couple announcements coming this week from the City of Columbia, from Trey Stevens. Also, he wanted to have me pass along that the city surplus auction will be going live soon. Again, the city surplus auction will be going live soon. Trey expects also for folks to need to be on the lookout for all the details on that. Again, the city surplus auction, according to Trey, will be going live soon. Be looking and watching for details on that. And on behalf of Trey himself, City Clerk Woody Sharp, Mayor Pamela Hoots, and everyone at the City of Columbia, have a great week. That from Trey Stevens with the City of Columbia. On behalf of Trey, City Clerk Woody Sharp, Mayor Pamela Hoots, and everyone at the city, quote, have a great week, close quote. Trey, thank you, young man. We appreciate those notes. And again, his apologies for not being able to be here this morning. Again, I continue to just be impressed by Trey. Normally, if it can work out, if someone can't be here, they'll send another representative of the organization. Never has anyone sent along some notes to pass along. And again, that's from a college student, an above-average college student. Trey, appreciate you very much, young man. Even though he is not here with us in body and intellectual capability this morning, he joins us through a email and notes for me to pass along to you. First and foremost, his apologies that he's not here this morning. I understand that completely, as Trey, the city's busy with Senator Rand Paul coming to town this morning. Also, again, couple of announcements coming this week from the city. If you look for that on our website and Facebook page, Surplus Auctions going to be going live soon. So if you're interested, be on the lookout for details. And of course, hope you have a great week. All of those notes passed along from Trey Stevens with the City of Columbia. Trey, thank you, young man. We appreciate you very much. Looking forward to catching up with you in body here in the studio next week. Trey, City of Columbia. Hope you all have a wonderful, wonderful weekend. Speaking of that visit from Senator Paul, City of Columbia and Morgan Smith Industries hosting United States Senator Rand Paul coming up at 9 a.m. this morning. That's happening at the top of the hour. Morgan Smith Industries, Industrial Park Road, Columbia. That begins at 9 a.m. As Trey mentioned, oops, everyone that can will turn up this morning and welcome Senator Paul to Columbia and Adair County and with his visit at Morgan Smith Industries this morning at 9 a.m. Also, some details I want to pass along. Had it for you during our newscast this morning. Congratulations in order for Columbia's Darlene Franklin Campbell, as she was appointed to the Native American Heritage Commission by Governor Beshear. Congratulations to Miss Darlene Franklin Campbell, as of course she's an author and artist. She replaces Michael Dunn, whose term has expired. Campbell will serve for a term expiring August 11th, 2030. We've got all the details on our website, the new 935WAIN.com. Lindsey Wilson University's first summer commencement ceremony capped off the largest class in school history that happened over the weekend. 292 summer graduates were told that showing up matters, and it does indeed. Sometimes showing up is the biggest part of the battle. Lindsey Wilson awarded 292 degrees at its 124th commencement ceremony held in Bigger Sports Center. 37 Bachelor of Arts degrees, 251 Master degrees, and 4 Doctorate degrees were bestowed. Lindsey Wilson awarded a total of 1,449 degrees at its December and May commencement weekends in 2025-26 in the academic year, which were held over 5 ceremonies. The 292 degrees awarded at the university's inaugural summer commencement Saturday afternoon raised that total number of graduates during 2025-26 to 1,741, the largest class in the school's 123-year history. Yes. Round of applause. That's big time. Lindsey Wilson's previous largest class of graduates was 1,733 back in 2024-25. We got some outstanding pictures and more details from our dear friend, Mr. Dwayne Bonifer, on our website, 935WAIN.com. And beyond that headline, beyond those details of those 292 graduates from this weekend, it's in the story from Mr. Bonifer, the power of transformation. Wanted to take a few minutes to get into that with you this morning. The power of transformation. It's from that largest class in school history, first summer commencement ceremony recap. We've got for you on our website a high school dropout who saw the inside of a prison before he was 16 years old. David Brown was one of those 292 Lindsey Wilson graduates this past weekend. Brown said that his educational and professional successes are examples of, quote, the power of transformation, close quote. You hear all the time, nationally, on a large scale, with recording artist Jelly Roll and his struggles with addiction and being incarcerated and him transforming his life. Well, here's a Kentuckian that has done that, and a Kentuckian, a Elizabethtown native, that did it through Lindsey Wilson University. Brown goes on to say, quote, "The last grade I completed was the 8th grade. I dropped out of school during the 9th grade and walked away from an education that I did not understand the value of at the time. I was not thinking about college, careers, or the person I could become. I was making decisions based on where I was in life at that moment, and those decisions led me down a path filled with addiction, incarceration, and consequences. I spent years running from the person I had become, not understanding that the person I needed to face was myself." Close quote. That is big. Absolutely big. And if you're thinking, what did he just say? Please, I encourage you, if you don't read anything else today, read the story of David Brown. That from the article from Mr. Dwayne Bonifer. Brown, who earned a pair, not just one, but a pair associate degrees and a bachelor's degree in engineering before enrolling at Lindsey Wilson, said his life changed when he learned, quote, one of the greatest lessons I have ever been taught. The pain to change had to become greater than the necessity to remain the same, close quote. My goodness. Unbelievable. Brown recalled that during his recovery, which is now more than 13 years. Absolutely. Love that testimony. He's a walking testimony, isn't he? It's incredible. This is a great Monday story. He felt called to enroll at Lindsey Wilson's graduate program in counseling. Yeah, you heard that right. He completed his eighth grade year. He dropped out ninth grade. Dealt with addiction, incarceration, and the consequences that go along with that. And he just graduated, one of 292 graduates this past Saturday at Lindsey Wilson University. Quote, when I started this journey toward becoming a counselor, I was not just earning a degree. I was rewriting a story that once seemed impossible to change. I was preparing myself to sit across from people who feel the same hopelessness I once felt. I was preparing myself to meet people who believe their mistakes, their addiction, or their past have already decided their future. And I want them to know what I had to learn. Your story is not over. This degree represents knowledge, but it also represents responsibility. Close quote. That Lindsey Wilson graduate student, David Brown. Again, folks, if you don't read anything else today, I implore you to read the story of those 292 graduates from Lindsey Wilson's first summer commencement this past Saturday. Among those, David Brown from Elizabethtown. How about that? Dropped out of school in the ninth grade. He completed his eighth grade year and dropped out. Was incarcerated. Had addiction issues. And now, he's a counselor. How about that? That's a beautiful, beautiful story on a Monday. Congratulations to Mr. Brown and all the graduates from Lindsey's first summer commencement. What a graduating class it was. Also along those lines, that was an absolutely beautiful testimony about perseverance, about owning up to your mistakes and saying, you know what, my past is not going to dictate my future. Wonderful, wonderful story. How about another wonderful story? And how about a whole lot of adorableness this morning? My goodness, we're on overload this Monday. I'll tease that one. The adorableness overload. We'll tell you about it after this. North Century Pharmacy presenting the Community Buzz on Hot Country 93.5.
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3: 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Winners must appear in person with proper positive legal identification to claim any prize Monday through Friday, excluding holidays, within 30 days, so the prize will be forfeited. Prizes will not be mailed or delivered. Any winner under the age of 18 must be accompanied by a parent or legal guardian. No trade or cash equivalent will be awarded for any contest prize. Any person or persons found to be in violation of these contest rules before, during, or after the respective contest or giveaway will be disqualified and will not be eligible for future contests and giveaways.
4: Chance of thunderstorms
5: today.
4: Otherwise, sunshine mixed with clouds at times. High temperatures reach up to 89. Westerly winds 5 to 10 miles per hour. Partly cloudy skies tonight. Slight chance of thunderstorms, 69. High temperatures reach up to 86. Tomorrow, mainly clear. Temperatures near average Wednesday and Thursday with highs in the upper 80s. Storms likely Thursday. From the WAIN Weather Center, I'm meteorologist Paul Trombley. Currently, it's 73 degrees.

0: 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I'm Josh Kenny. 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The other part I wanted to talk about this morning from the graduating class, the first summer graduating class from Lindsey Wilson University, is one of our own. Hey, Dad might have graduated, but a young daughter stole the show. And the picture, we've got it for you on our Facebook page, 93.5 WAIN-FM. If you missed the story of those 292 graduates from Lindsey Wilson University, the first summer graduating class at LWU, among those graduates this past weekend was one of our own, Jonathan Rogan from Columbia. Jonathan was joined by his father, Steve. And while Dad did the heavy lifting to get his degree officially this past Sunday, as Mr. Jonathan was one of 292 degrees awarded at the 124th commencement ceremony, he received a Bachelor of Arts degree in Business Administration. Congratulations, Mr. Jonathan. Well done, sir. Well done, indeed. Business Administration. That was something that scared me. It scared me. Didn't scare Jonathan. He did the heavy lifting. He got that degree in Business Administration. Dad was mighty proud. Obviously, his father, Steve. But stealing the show, if the story of Daniel Brown didn't do it for you in the first segment, how about a whole big bunch of itty-bitty adorableness? Itty-bitty adorableness. And Jonathan's daughter, Rimiana? I hope I'm saying that right, because that's a beautiful name. Rimiana. One. Yeah, well, Miss Rimiana, she stole the show. Dad, no, I understand when you have kids. Dad, I feel you, sir. I feel you, Jonathan. Yeah, once you have kids, especially adorable kids, you just kind of step back and let them be adorable. Yeah, Miss Rimiana's doing just that. A mighty proud dad, that being Jonathan, and grandfather Steve. Again, congratulations to Jonathan Krogan and his beautiful family, certainly. And again, I say it all the time as it pertains to our good friend, Mr. Dwayne Bonifer. He has the ability to catch a moment that is a wonderful, wonderful moment. Could be a family moment. Certainly this one. This one certainly was. Could be, you know, a big bunch of awesome, of 292 graduates this past weekend at Lindsey Wilson, taking that to the biggest class ever, whatever. Mr. Dwayne has just a wonderful knack for capturing a moment that I'm sure the Krogan certainly will appreciate. As a father, I absolutely appreciate it. Unfortunately, I don't know Jonathan. I do not, but my goodness, I feel like I do after seeing that family picture and knowing what it takes to get a college degree, especially I didn't have kids at the time. Trying to work through having kids, being a dad, and getting your degree. That's all I got left right there. So if you want a great story, a story of perseverance, Daniel Brown. If you want a whole big bunch of adorableness, Rimiana. We've got them both for you on our website, 935WAIN.com, and our Facebook page as well, 93.5WAIN-FM. My goodness. Like, it's too wonderful to be a Monday. It really is. Mondays is just, they call it a case of the Mondays for a reason, but I don't feel like that we have that today. That's a great, great, great, great day. Great, great day. Congratulations to all the graduates from this past weekend. Taking a look at that updated WAIN forecast. 40% chance of showers and thunderstorms today. Clouds, sunshine. We're seeing some sunshine peek through every now and again. 89 today. Tonight, just a very slight chance of showers and thunderstorms early, partly cloudy. Tonight, low of around 69. Tuesday, mostly sunny tomorrow. High of 86. Tuesday night, mostly clear. Low of around 64. Wednesday, mostly sunny tomorrow. Or on Wednesday, excuse me, a high of 89. Wednesday night, Our next chance at some showers and thunderstorms getting in here. 50% chance of those Wednesday night, partly cloudy. 69 Thursday, 60% chance of showers, possibly a thunderstorm, partly sunny, and a high of 87. Thursday night, 50% chance of showers and thunderstorms, mostly cloudy, low of 66. Friday, 40% chance of showers and thunderstorms in the afternoon, partly sunny, 85. Mother Nature, you need to cooperate because we have got Adair County High School football coming up this Friday night. Friday Night Lights are back. Adair County High School football this Friday night. It's a border battle, if you will. Adair County versus Russell County. 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

0: 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I'm Josh McKinney. How are you doing for me on this marvelous Monday?
1: What?
0: Yes. My goodness. What a whole heck of a lot of awesomeness. That's right. Country with Carson. Ready to go for you next.
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0: Getting through our workday the best way. We are doing it together with Luke Combs. Rethink some things on Country with Carson. 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
11: 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Winners must appear in person with proper positive legal identification to claim any prize Monday through Friday, excluding holidays, within 30 days, so the prize will be forfeited. Prizes will not be mailed or delivered. Any winner under the age of 18 must be accompanied by a parent or legal guardian. No trade or cash equivalent will be awarded for any contest prize. Any person or persons found to be in violation of these contest rules before, during, or after the respective contest or giveaway will be disqualified and will not be eligible for future contests and giveaways.
12: Chance of thunderstorms
13: today. Otherwise, sunshine mixed with clouds at times. High temperatures reach up to 89. Westerly winds 5 to 10 miles per hour. Partly cloudy skies tonight. Slight chance of thunderstorms 69. High temperatures reach up to 86. Tomorrow, mainly clear. Temperatures near average Wednesday and Thursday with highs in the upper 80s. Storms likely Thursday. From the WAIN Weather Center, I'm meteorologist Paul Trombley. Currently 74.
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Riley Green coming up inside the next 6 minutes. This is Jason Aldean. Don't tell on me. On Country with Carson.

0: That is Riley Green taking us through our workday. Think is you drunk on Country with Carson. I got my nails done this weekend, and for the most part, I get the same manicure every time. Straight up, dip powder, one color, same length, the same shape. But this time, because I've got something happening on Wednesday night that's a little bit, I want to be a little bit fancier. I wanted to be a little bit more dramatic, so I got longer nails. And whoa, they are long. I am very confused how people live with these daily, trying to type, trying to push buttons, trying to get my car started, that push button. It was difficult. Putting my contacts in, I was afraid of poking my eye. I will tell you straight up, come about 11 p.m. on Wednesday night, these are getting trimmed way, way back.
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4: 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Any winner under the age of 18 must be accompanied by a parent or legal guardian. No trade or cash equivalent will be awarded for any contest prize. 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

0: Today is National Thrift Shop Day. I have actually been counting the days. This has been on my calendar all month. It's not quite Christmas. It's not quite Halloween, but it's absolutely a top 10 for me. And if you are a thrifter, or maybe you've wanted to go to the thrift store, you hear people talking about it, you see the reels, you see the TikToks, this could be a great day. 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There's giveaways. I've seen influencers doing gift card stuff. So it could be a good experience if you're a newbie to dip your toe. I know it feels super intimidating, but just walk in and start going through the racks. It's the same thing as shopping at any other clothing store. Usually, though, the prices are way better.
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6: ABC News, I'm Brian Clark. The 60-day window expires today for the U.S. and Iran to reach a peace deal. But President Trump said he's in no rush. He has also talked about the U.S. taking over the Strait of Hormuz. The father of actress Hayden Panettiere tells ABC News his daughter was found dead yesterday in South Carolina. She was best known for her roles on TV in the shows Heroes and Nashville, but she said her favorite movie role was when she was 10 in Remember the Titans alongside Denzel Washington.
7: What do you want?
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7: 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Interviewing for head coaching jobs. Got 11 offers and certainly no time for you.
6: Panettiere was open about her battles with addiction and postpartum depression. She was 36 years old. Opening statements are set for today in the trial of the man accused of ordering the attack that killed rapper Tupac Shakur 30 years ago. And storms and flooding in Indiana are now blamed for at least 7 deaths in the state. This is ABC News.
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21: Chance of thunderstorms
22: today.
21: Otherwise, sunshine mixed with clouds at times. High temperatures reach up to 89. Westerly winds, 5 to 10 miles per hour. Partly cloudy skies tonight. Slight chance of thunderstorms, 69. High temperatures reach up to 86. Tomorrow, mainly clear. Temperatures near average Wednesday and Thursday with highs in the upper 80s. Storms likely Thursday. From the WAIN Weather Center, I'm meteorologist Paul Trombley. Currently, it's 76 degrees.
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There's a new Cars-themed land coming to the Magic Kingdom in Walt Disney World called Piston Peak National Park. That was announced at D23 over the last few days. It's Ella Langley and Morgan Wallen. I Can't Love You Anymore on Country with Carson.

That is Zach Topp on Country with Carson, South of Sanity. Officially, per the calendar, fall is next month. However, the pumpkin spice latte returns next week, which is the unofficial start of all things pumpkin and warm and cozy and sweater season. And out on the shelves already, it's not official. Not like Pop-Tarts has mentioned it to us, but people have been finding the pumpkin pie Pop-Tarts. They've been around for about 15 years. They are a fan favorite. They are only out in the fall, but people have been seeing them. Now, last year, officially, they were out July 22nd. The year before that, July 29th.

0: So, yeah, we're sitting in August. They absolutely should be out by now.
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11: 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Prizes will not be mailed or delivered. Any winner under the age of 18 must be accompanied by a parent or legal guardian. No trade or cash equivalent will be awarded for any contest prize. Any person or persons found to be in violation of these contest rules before, during, or after the respective contest or giveaway will be disqualified and will not be eligible for future contests and giveaways.
12: Chance of thunderstorms
13: today.
12: Otherwise, sunshine mixed with clouds at times. High temperatures reach up to 89. Westerly winds 5 to 10 miles per hour. Partly cloudy skies tonight. Slight chance of thunderstorms 69. High temperatures reach up to 86. Tomorrow, mainly clear. Temperatures near average Wednesday and Thursday with highs in the upper 80s. Storms likely Thursday. From the WAIN Weather Center, I'm meteorologist Paul Trombley. Currently, it's 76 degrees.
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All you got to do, let me know. 800-667-8686. It's Luke Combs, Be By You, part of Country with Carson. Got a

0: Wrapping on up with Corey Kent giving us empty words on Country with Carson. Texting is great, and 99 times out of 100, I would prefer you texted me instead of calling me. But occasionally, those calls or even a face-to-face conversation can be needed, because texting is pretty clinical that the wrong use of a period or a lack of capital letters could be a totally different inference than what you were intending, which is why fexting or fighting via text is never, ever a good idea. Now, it does feel safer because you can type out what you want to say, which, yes, you can do in an email. But again, your inflections are missing. It might be interpreted incorrectly. And while it can save some awkwardness, while it might be a little bit more comfortable, if you are having some sort of heated discussion or argument, in person, ideal, at least on the phone, is probably the way to go.
1: 1-800-667-8686.
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19: 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Winners must appear in person with proper positive legal identification to claim any prize Monday through Friday, excluding holidays, within 30 days, so the prize will be forfeited. Prizes will not be mailed or delivered. Any winner under the age of 18 must be accompanied by a parent or legal guardian. No trade or cash equivalent will be awarded for any contest prize. Any person or persons found to be in violation of these contest rules before, during, or after the respective contest or giveaway will be disqualified and will not be eligible for future contests and giveaways.
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Mondays are never easy, but we have got each other to make it on through. And we've got music from Party alongside Tim McGraw, Morgan Wallen, and Eric Church. It's MacArthur on Country with Carson.

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7: ABC News, I'm Brian Clark. The Supreme Court rejected President Trump's request to toss out a $5 million jury verdict that found he sexually abused writer E. Jean Carroll in the 1990s, then defamed her. The court did not rule on the president's request to toss out a second Carroll verdict that totals $83 million. The president said he's in no rush to reach a deal with Iran. The 60-day period for the countries to form an agreement expires today. And Mick Mulroy, a former Defense Department official and ABC News contributor, says,
8: right now, we're not going to see a resumption of major combat operations, but it's not in the interest of either country. So we're in somewhat of a stalemate. So this ceasefire, I think, will continue. But ultimately, this Strait of Hormuz has to be resolved for the United States to even get to the point where they can talk about the denuclearization plan.
7: Opening statements begin today in the trial of Duane Davis, accused of orchestrating the killing of Tupac Shakur 30 years ago. This is ABC News.
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18: Chance of thunderstorms
19: today.
18: Otherwise, sunshine mixed with clouds at times. High temperatures reach up to 89. Westerly winds, 5 to 10 miles per hour. Partly cloudy skies tonight. Slight chance of thunderstorms, 69. High temperatures reach up to 86. Tomorrow, mainly clear. Temperatures near average Wednesday and Thursday with highs in the upper 80s. Storms likely Thursday. From the WAIN Weather Center, I'm meteorologist Paul Trombley. Currently 80.
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couple weeks ago, the New York Times said this was a contender for Song of the Summer. I feel like it's going to come out on top. It's Ella Langley, Choosing Texas, on Country with Carson.

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1: Cody Johnson, that is Horseback on Country with Carson. I hope you are having the best Monday possible. 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
4: 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Winners must appear in person with proper positive legal identification to claim any prize Monday through Friday, excluding holidays, within 30 days, so the prize will be forfeited. Prizes will not be mailed or delivered. Any winner under the age of 18 must be accompanied by a parent or legal guardian. No trade or cash equivalent will be awarded for any contest prize. Any person or persons found to be in violation of these contest rules before, during, or after the respective contest or giveaway will be disqualified and will not be eligible for future contests and giveaways.
5: Chance of thunderstorms
6: today.
5: Otherwise, sunshine mixed with clouds at times. High temperatures reach up to 89. Westerly winds 5 to 10 miles per hour. Partly cloudy skies tonight. Slight chance of thunderstorms 69. High temperatures reach up to 86. Tomorrow, mainly clear. Temperatures near average Wednesday and Thursday with highs in the upper 80s. Storms likely Thursday. From the WAIN Weather Center, I'm meteorologist Paul Trombley. Right now, 82.
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0: Thank you so much for letting me be a part of your workday, getting on through with Bailey Zimmerman, Chevy Silverado, on Country with Carson. When you shower, whether you're doing it in the morning before work, whether you're doing it at night before bed, there are pros and cons for both. Showering at night is great for people with dry skin because its permeability, yes, the absorption rate, is higher in the evening. So you might absorb moisturizer better at night. Also, we get really dirty during the day, and it can help us fall asleep. It can help us wind down for bed. But showering in the morning can help us wake up. And if you have oily skin, if your skin is naturally oily, it makes more sense to get that cleaning, get that cleanser going in the morning. So that way, anything that was left the night before is gone. Those dead skin cells and all that gunk.
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15: 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No purchase necessary. 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Winners must appear in person with proper positive legal identification to claim any prize Monday through Friday, excluding holidays, within 30 days, so the prize will be forfeited. Prizes will not be mailed or delivered. Any winner under the age of 18 must be accompanied by a parent or legal guardian. No trade or cash equivalent will be awarded for any contest prize. Any person or persons found to be in violation of these contest rules before, during, or after the respective contest or giveaway will be disqualified and will not be eligible for future contests and giveaways. Today's best new country, Hot Country 93.5.

0: When I check into a hotel, I assume I am getting the room that I paid for. Nothing more, nothing less, ideally. But there are those folks who will tell tales of upgrades, those freebies that they get the room with a view. And maybe that does work. Maybe it is a matter of squeaky wheel getting the grease. Just ask for it. What's the worst that they say is no? Well, an upgrade that actually isn't too difficult for a lot of hotels to accommodate, depending on capacity, is asking for a quiet room. If you're a light sleeper, that if you're adjusting to whatever area you have traveled to, maybe your sleep is going to be a little off, you can request quieter room, which usually means further down the hall away from the elevator.
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6: ABC News, I'm Brian Clark. 60 days since the U.S. and Iran signed a memorandum of understanding aimed at ending the war, no progress has been made. Today, President Trump threatened Oman. Oman is discussing plans to patrol the Strait of Hormuz alongside Iran, says ABC's Karen Travers at the White House.
7: Iran has said today that they are getting close to a final agreement where those two countries would figure out a way to manage the Strait of Hormuz. The administration, of course, has maintained that this can be under control of no country, despite the president in recent days saying the United States controls it.
6: The Supreme Court today denied President Trump's final request to appeal a $5 million judgment brought against him by writer E. Jean Carroll. The court has declined to rehear the case. Prosecutors in Massachusetts have rested their case in the Lindsay Clancy trial. She is the woman who has pled not guilty to killing her three young children. This is ABC News.
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14: Chance of thunderstorms this afternoon. Otherwise, sunshine mixed with clouds at times. High temperatures reach up to 90. Westerly winds 8 to 15 miles per hour. Partly cloudy skies again. Tonight, slight chance of thunderstorms. Lows level off around 67. Daytime highs approaching 86. Tomorrow, mainly clear skies. From the WAIN Weather Center, I'm meteorologist Jennifer Wojcicki. Currently 84.
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0: We can stay connected all through the workday. Find me on Insta at Carson On Air. We just heard Ella Langley, Loving Life Again, on Country with Carson. Before I rolled over last night, took one last scroll on Reddit, and that's where I saw that Hayden Panettiere died at the age of 36. We know that she's had struggles. She was very candid, very frank about them in her autobiography that came out earlier this year. Just 36 years old, her family put out a statement saying it's with profound sadness that we share the tragic passing of our beloved Hayden. She leaves behind a daughter, 11 years old, and of course, the legacy of Nashville and Heroes and the Scream franchise and A Bug's Life. She did so much in just those 36 years. She's been on our radars, on our screens since she was a kid.
1: 1-800-667-8686. Dial it up now. It's like finger aerobics. This is Country with Carson.
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8: An arraignment is scheduled for this afternoon for a suspect in a deadly mass shooting in Lexington. Paul Miles with the story.
9: Five people were shot, one killed, in the shooting at Lexington's Charles Young Park on Saturday.
10: And this is very sad.

0: very sad. Somebody lost their life, and I know people are looking and reaching for somebody to blame or something to blame.
1: Lexington Police Chief Lawrence Weathers says 18-year-old Jametrius Griffin is charged with murder, assault, and evidence tampering. The person killed is 16-year-old Dejon Robertson. Those injured in the shooting are a 4-year-old, a 14-year-old, and 2 adults. I'm Paul Miles.
2: An Elizabethtown woman is accused of vandalizing the World War II Memorial in Washington, D.C. The U.S. Justice Department announced federal charges against Melissa Ferris on Friday. Officials say Ferris spray-painted the phrase, "clean hands, dirty money," using a dollar sign on a portion of the memorial last Thursday. I'm John Shannon.
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12: Chance of thunderstorms this afternoon. Otherwise, sunshine mixed with clouds at times. High temperatures reach up to 90. Westerly winds 8 to 15 miles per hour. Partly cloudy skies again. Tonight, slight chance of thunderstorms. Lows level off around 67. Daytime highs approaching 86. Tomorrow, mainly clear skies. From the WAIN Weather Center, I'm meteorologist Jennifer Wojcicki. Currently 84.
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0: Got a dose of Megan Maroney medicine on Country with Carson. A lot of Disney movies are having some really big anniversaries this year. Like The Fox and the Hound is 45 years old. Beauty and the Beast is 35 years old. And Alice in Wonderland, 75 years old. And there's all sorts of special themed new merchandise to go along with it. People were displaying it at the D23 conference over the weekend, which is this big Disney fan event. I can't afford to go, but absolutely, I was watching all the influencers. And it wasn't just about the animated movies. They're also really leaning into our favorite Disney Channel offerings, like Lizzie McGuire getting her own spirit jersey. Camp Rock, they're getting so huge because of Camp Rock 3 coming out.
1: 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It's like finger aerobics. This is Country with Carson.
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3: 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Prizes will not be mailed or delivered. Any winner under the age of 18 must be accompanied by a parent or legal guardian. No trade or cash equivalent will be awarded for any contest prize. Any person or persons found to be in violation of these contest rules before, during, or after the respective contest or giveaway will be disqualified and will not be eligible for future contests and giveaways. 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

0: State fairs, county fairs, there's always that one food, usually on a stick, definitely fried, that you have to pick up every time. For a lot of folks, it's deep fried Oreos. 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We know they don't travel well. 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But they are doing deep fried Oreo flavored cookies, which will be the doughy flavor baked into the cookie and then also fried dough flavored cream.
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6: ABC News, I'm Chuck Severson. After several appeals, the Supreme Court has refused for a final time to review its denial of a President Trump case. It upholds the $5 million judgment that Trump ended up paying E. Jean Carroll after being found liable for sexual abuse and defamation. A hearing is taking place related to Nick Reiner, accused of stabbing his parents, Rob and Michelle Reiner, to death last December. Reiner fighting for access to his trust fund pay legal fees. ABC's Trevor Ault says of the fund's financial steward.
7: That steward says Nick Reiner is innocent until proven guilty. If he were to be acquitted of his parents' murders, he would get the money then. But they say if they gave him the money now and he were later found guilty, there would be no way of getting that money back.
6: The deal that President Trump signed at Versailles in June set a 60-day deadline for ending the war with Iran and reaching an accord on its nuclear program. The deadline was today. The stalemate continues. This is ABC News.
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1: chance of thunderstorms this afternoon. Otherwise, sunshine mixed with clouds at times. High temperatures reach up to 90. Westerly winds 8 to 15 miles per hour. Partly cloudy skies again. Tonight, slight chance of thunderstorms. Lows level off around 67. Daytime highs approaching 86. Tomorrow, mainly clear skies. From the WAIN Weather Center, I'm meteorologist Jennifer Wojcicki. Currently 85.
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you're scrolling through Insta, Facebook, X, grab me through all of those. I'm at Carson on Air. That's C-A-R-S-E-N. We got Jason Aldean. Don't tell on me. Part of Country with Carson.

0: Each and every song getting us through our Monday, and that includes Tucker Wetmore. Who told you that? On Country with Carson. I don't like to be in anybody's debt that if we go to the movies and you put your card down to pay for our tickets, I'm already shooting you my half in Venmo. I never want to be in debt. I also want to make sure that I return things that I borrow. So I saw a friend this weekend, and it had been about a year since we'd been at each other's houses. We've seen each other at concerts. We've gone out to brunches. But one-on-one, this was our first hangout in about a year. The last time that we hung out, it was at her house where she gave me leftovers because she had made us dinner. I still had her Tupperware. I still had her plastic containers. Oh, they are cleaned. They have been sitting on my counter. They have been waiting for this moment. Yes, I brought them with me. Returned them on Saturday.
1: 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She's waiting to hear from you. 1-800-667-8686.
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0: 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Winners must appear in person with proper positive legal identification to claim any prize Monday through Friday, excluding holidays, within 30 days, so the prize will be forfeited. Prizes will not be mailed or delivered. Any winner under the age of 18 must be accompanied by a parent or legal guardian. No trade or cash equivalent will be awarded for any contest prize. Any person or persons found to be in violation of these contest rules before, during, or after the respective contest or giveaway will be disqualified and will not be eligible for future contests and giveaways.
1: Chance of thunderstorms this afternoon. Otherwise, sunshine mixed with clouds at times. High temperatures reach up to 90. Westerly winds 8 to 15 miles per hour. Partly cloudy skies again. Tonight, slight chance of thunderstorms. Lows level off around 67. Daytime highs approaching 86. Tomorrow, mainly clear skies. From the WAIN Weather Center, I'm meteorologist Jennifer Wojcicki. Currently 85.
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It's a big ask. I hope you are having the best Monday possible, but I get it. It is a back-to-work Monday. There's a song I can get going for you. Let me know. 800-667-8686. It's Elle Langley and Morgan Wallen. I Can't Love You Anymore on Country with Carson. I found

0: We have got music from Kane Brown taking us through our workday. That's Woman on Country with Carson. We know our phones are getting our information. 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
15: 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Prizes will not be mailed or delivered. Any winner under the age of 18 must be accompanied by a parent or legal guardian. No trade or cash equivalent will be awarded for any contest prize. Any person or persons found to be in violation of these contest rules before, during, or after the respective contest or giveaway will be disqualified and will not be eligible for future contests and giveaways. Hot Country, 93.5 WAIN. 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

0: Some kids going back to school. Some areas, there's still a couple of weeks left of summer vacation. Or maybe you're looking at fall break, just doing a couple of days away. That may not be enough, though. According to psychologists, 7 to 8 days of vacation can really help us beat burnout. That doing those quick, just a few days here and there may not give you the break, the mental break that you actually need from work, from your regular day-to-day routine. Getting that rest, you kind of need a longer stretch of time if you can make it happen.
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17: 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Winners must appear in person with proper positive legal identification to claim any prize Monday through Friday, excluding holidays, within 30 days, so the prize will be forfeited. Prizes will not be mailed or delivered. Any winner under the age of 18 must be accompanied by a parent or legal guardian. No trade or cash equivalent will be awarded for any contest prize. Any person or persons found to be in violation of these contest rules before, during, or after the respective contest or giveaway will be disqualified and will not be eligible for future contests and giveaways.
18: Chance of thunderstorms this afternoon. Otherwise, sunshine mixed with clouds at times. Highs level off around 90. Northwest winds 8 to 15 miles per hour. Slight chance of thunderstorms tonight. Lows level off around 67. Partly cloudy skies. Daytime highs approaching 86. Tomorrow, sunshine mixed with clouds at times. From the WAIN Weather Center, I'm meteorologist Jennifer Wojcicki. Currently, it's 85 degrees.
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19: ABC News, I'm Chuck Sievertson. The Iran war stalemate continues. Iran says it has reached a deal with Oman over a plan for ships to transit the Strait of Hormuz. ABC News military and diplomatic contributor Steve Ganyard.
20: There are all sorts of things the U.S. can do economically. Sanctions, yes, we do that, but we never really enforce the sanctions. So there is the ability here, if Treasury really puts its mind to it, to force the Iranian economy to the point that the Iranians have to blink.
19: Dozens of House Democrats demanding answers from the Trump administration about critical mineral agreements amid reports that the Trump family and members of his cabinet could profit from those deals. The hearing is taking place related to Nick Reiner, accused of stabbing his parents, Rob and Michelle Reiner, to death last December. Reiner is seeking access to his trust fund to pay his legal bills. Opening statements in Las Vegas in the Tupac Shakur murder trial are going on. The hip-hop star was killed 30 years ago. This is ABC News.
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0: Ashley Cook's Baby Blues here on your Monday. It is August 17th. And music on the way from Parmalee.
1: Hey, it's Carson. 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It's Country with Carson on Hot Country 93.5. We're talking about what's trending, what's going on with you, and don't be surprised when your favorite country stars drop on by. 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It's Carson on Air. 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

0: We had a great weekend, guys. We are rolling on with Ella Langley, Dustin Lynch, and Luke Combs in the next 20 minutes.
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5: Slight chance of thunderstorms this afternoon. Otherwise, sunshine mixed with clouds at times. Daytime highs approaching 90. Northwesterly winds, 8 to 15 miles per hour. Partly cloudy skies. Tonight, lows dip down to about 67. Daytime highs approaching 85. And foggy early tomorrow, partly cloudy skies. From the WAIN Weather Center, I'm meteorologist Jennifer Wojcicki. Right now, 84.
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0: Hey guys, it is Marcy. I'm glad you're here as we're wrapping up this first hour of the show. Monday rolls on. We get to headlines. We'll talk blockbuster movies and what are those numbers looking like. We've got big birthdays celebrating. We've got weird news that I just feel like I should pass along because why not? Yes, it's all to come. Don't go anywhere. We're going to get to it. Plus, your hour kicks off with music on the way from Thomas Rhett, Jordan Davis, Kenny Chesney, Lauren Elena.
1: 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Winners must appear in person with proper positive legal identification. Claim any prize Monday through Friday, excluding holidays, within 30 days, so the prize will be forfeited. Prizes will not be mailed or delivered. Any winner under the age of 18 must be accompanied by a parent or legal guardian. No trade or cash equivalent will be awarded for any contest prize. Any person or persons found to be in violation of these contest rules before, during, or after the respective contest or giveaway will be disqualified and will not be eligible for future contests and giveaways.
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2: ABC News, I'm Chuck Sievertson. No progress reported between the U.S. and Iran to end the war and reach a deal on Iran's nuke program. Today is the deadline for that set in the agreement President Trump signed in June. ABC News contributor and former defense official Mick Mulroy says he doesn't expect major combat operations resuming.
3: This Strait of Hormuz has to be resolved for the United States to even get to the point where they can talk about the denuclearization plan.
2: President Trump ordering reduced U.S. participation in joint U.S.-South Korean military exercises that just started, saying they're costly and cause disrespect to North Korea's leader.
4: You see, I'm actually making it much safer. Kim Jong-un has always treated me with great respect.
2: Two U.S. officials tell ABC News that nothing has changed so far with the joint war games. House Democrats demanding answers from the Trump administration about mineral agreements amid reports that the Trump family and cabinet members could profit from them. This is ABC News.
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8: WAIN weather. Slight chance of thunderstorms this afternoon. Otherwise, sunshine mixed with clouds at times. Daytime highs approaching 90. Northwesterly winds 8 to 15 miles per hour. Partly cloudy skies. Tonight, lows dip down to about 67. Daytime highs approaching 85. And foggy early tomorrow. Partly cloudy skies. From the WAIN Weather Center, I'm meteorologist Jennifer Wojcicki. Currently 85.
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Thomas Rhett with Jordan Davis. Ain't a Bad Life. It's Marcy coming up. We will get to music from Megan Maroney. Right now, Lauren Elena, Chase Matthew. And we're going to take a look at the box office numbers next.

0: Spider-Man remains on top. No surprise there. Brand New Day with $70 million this weekend. Yeah, Christopher Nolan's epic movie is adding another 70 on top of what he's already made. Those record-breaking numbers continue to go strong. The Odyssey in second place. The End of Oak Street is in third. Paw Patrol, the Dino movie, did good in fourth place. And then Cat's Eye Wild Hearts with 3.9 in fifth place.
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1: 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Me too. 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That's coming up.
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8: Slight chance of thunderstorms this afternoon. Otherwise, sunshine mixed with clouds at times. Daytime highs approaching 90. Northwesterly winds 8 to 15 miles per hour. Partly cloudy skies. Tonight, lows dip down to about 67. Daytime highs approaching 85. And foggy early tomorrow. Partly cloudy skies. From the WAIN Weather Center, I'm meteorologist Jennifer Wojcicki. Currently 85.
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0: Jelly Roll with Hands Up. And coming up, let's get to music from Stella Lefty. Next hour brings you Nate Smith, Brantley Gilbert. We're going to get to the list of birthdays. Yeah, a bit. Well, several big names are celebrating today. So if August 17th is your birthday, you are not alone, that's for sure. We'll also get to more pop news headlines.
1: 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Winners must appear in person with proper positive legal identification to claim any prize Monday through Friday, excluding holidays, within 30 days, so the prize will be forfeited. Prizes will not be mailed or delivered. Any winner under the age of 18 must be accompanied by a parent or legal guardian. No trade or cash equivalent will be awarded for any contest prize. Any person or persons found to be in violation of these contest rules before, during, or after the respective contest or giveaway will be disqualified and will not be eligible for future contests and giveaways.
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7: 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On a

Back in the day, Pots Farm was a place to go. Load a truck up, hit the dirt road. 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King in the can and the Marlboro man. Jack and Jim were a few good men. Where you learn how to kiss and cuss and fight too. Better watch out for the boys in blue. And all this small town, he said, she said. 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Watch your mouth. Before I have to knock that loud mouth out. I'm tired of talking, man. Y'all ain't listening. Them old dirt

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1: ABC News, I'm Chuck Sievertson. No progress reported between the U.S. and Iran to end the war and reach a deal on Iran's nuke program. Today's the deadline for that set in the agreement President Trump signed in June. ABC News contributor and former defense official Mick Mulroy says he doesn't expect major combat operations resuming.
2: This Strait of Hormuz has to be resolved for the United States to even get to the point where they can talk about the denuclearization plan.
1: President Trump ordering reduced U.S. participation in joint U.S.-South Korean military exercises that just started, saying they're costly and cause disrespect to North Korea's leader.
3: You see, I'm actually making it much safer. Kim Jong-un has always treated me with great respect.
1: Two U.S. officials tell ABC News that nothing has changed so far with the joint war games. House Democrats demanding answers from the Trump administration about mineral agreements amid reports that the Trump family and cabinet members could profit from them. This is ABC News.
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7: WAIN weather.
8: Lows dip down to about 67 tonight under partly cloudy skies. Winds out of the northwest around 5 miles per hour. Daytime highs approaching 85 with fog and spots early tomorrow. Sunshine mixed with clouds at times. Lows level off around 63. Tomorrow night, clear skies. Seasonal temps Wednesday and Thursday with highs in the upper 80s. Storms likely Thursday. From the WAIN Weather Center, I'm meteorologist Jennifer Wojcicki. Right now, it's 85 degrees.
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0: We want to talk about the sad passing of Hayden Panettiere. We're going to get to those details next. And Zach John King is on the way.
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3: The Kentucky State Fair is returning this week. The fair, which takes place at the Kentucky Exposition Center in Louisville, features pageants, vendors, live music, food, drinks, health exhibits, and more. This year, special exhibits and patriotic-themed events will take place in honor of America's 250th birthday. The fair runs Thursday, August 20th through Sunday, August 30th. Kentucky Democrats are strategizing ahead of November's midterm elections. Governor Beshear spoke at the State Democratic Party's annual Forward Together dinner in Lexington on Saturday. Beshear was joined by Michigan Governor Gretchen Whitmer as the two stressed party unity heading into the fall. The Democrats are hoping nominee Charles Booker can defeat GOP Congressman Andy Barr and flip Mitch McConnell's long-held U.S. Senate seat. I'm Joe Lincoln.
2: This is the Kentucky News Network.
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8: Lows dip down to about 67 tonight under partly cloudy skies. Winds out of the northwest around 5 miles per hour. Daytime highs approaching 85 with fog and spots early tomorrow. Sunshine mixed with clouds at times. Lows level off around 63. Tomorrow night, clear skies. Seasonal temps Wednesday and Thursday with highs in the upper 80s. Storms likely Thursday. From the WAIN Weather Center, I'm meteorologist Jennifer Vujicic. Currently, it's 83 degrees.
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0: waking up to the news of Hayden Panettiere's passing. That is incredibly sad. Last I checked, they were not releasing details yet around her death, but they did say no foul or suspicious play was suspected. We do know that she has had her struggles with substance and abuse, and she's been always very open about it. In fact, even writing a whole memoir about it called This Is Me, A Reckoning. Yeah, so we're going to wait and get more details on it, but incredibly sad. She did have one child who she had given full custody over to the child's father because of the struggle she had been challenged with. But such sad news. I loved her. Gosh, I don't know how many of you are like me and you immediately go back to the little girl from Remember the Titans. That's where she kind of burst onto the scene, but she will be remembered for her great work, and we'll wait to see what additional details we learn.
1: 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Winners must appear in person with proper positive legal identification to claim any prize Monday through Friday, excluding holidays, within 30 days, so the prize will be forfeited. Prizes will not be mailed or delivered. Any winner under the age of 18 must be accompanied by a parent or legal guardian. No trade or cash equivalent will be awarded for any contest prize. Any person or persons found to be in violation of these contest rules before, during, or after the respective contest or giveaway will be disqualified and will not be eligible for future contests and giveaways.
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1: ABC News, I'm Chuck Sievertson. Democratic Senator Tim Kaine says he'll file a war powers resolution to prohibit U.S. military action against Oman after President Trump threatened to bomb that country if it gets in the way of U.S. objectives in the Strait of Hormuz. Trump today at the White House.
2: No, I don't think they'd behave very well, but we'd handle them very easily, just like we do other things.
1: President Trump ordering reduced U.S. participation in joint U.S.-South Korean military exercises that just started, saying they're costly and cause disrespect to North Korea's leader. Two U.S. officials tell ABC News that nothing has changed so far with the joint war games. Actress Hayden Panettiere has died at 36. She starred in TV series including Heroes in Nashville. Police in Greenville, South Carolina say Panettiere was found unresponsive at an apartment complex yesterday and that an autopsy found no signs of trauma and her death remains under investigation. Crude oil prices closed higher. This is ABC News.
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10: Lows dip down to about 67 tonight under partly cloudy skies. Winds out of the northwest around 5 miles per hour. Daytime highs approaching 85 with fog in spots early tomorrow. Sunshine mixed with clouds at times. Lows level off around 63. Tomorrow night, clear skies. Seasonal temps Wednesday and Thursday with highs in the upper 80s. Storms likely Thursday. From the WAIN Weather Center, I'm meteorologist Jennifer Wojcicki. Currently, it's 83 degrees.
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a lot of movie news. I want to fill you in on some stuff you're going to be able to look forward to, plus some record-breaking numbers. Right now, Megan Maroney.

0: talk.
1: We talked about the box office earlier, but did not mention that Spider-Man has now crossed that $2 billion mark. Pretty amazing. Some other movie news for you. Avengers Doomsday, the trailer is officially out. That first full trailer is out from Marvel Studios, so you can take a look at that. Zootopia 3 has been confirmed. Not only that, but we know Jennifer Goodwin will...

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0: on here's Been By Now. We've got music from Naismith and Taylor Swift coming up, plus the rules her and Travis have for the long distance relationship challenges coming up.
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3: The Kentucky State Fair is returning this week. The fair, which takes place at the Kentucky Exposition Center in Louisville, features pageants, vendors, live music, food, drinks, health exhibits, and more. This year, special exhibits and patriotic-themed events will take place in honor of America's 250th birthday. The fair runs Thursday, August 20th through Sunday, August 30th. Kentucky Democrats are strategizing ahead of November's midterm elections. Governor Beshear spoke at the State Democratic Party's annual Forward Together dinner in Lexington on Saturday. Beshear was joined by Michigan Governor Gretchen Whitmer as the two stress party unity heading into the fall. The Democrats are hoping nominee Charles Booker can defeat GOP Congressman Andy Barr and flip Mitch McConnell's long-held U.S. Senate seat. I'm Joe Lincoln.
2: This is the Kentucky News Network.
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6: Lows dip down to about 67 tonight under partly cloudy skies. Winds out of the northwest around 5 miles per hour. Daytime highs approaching 85 with fog and spots early tomorrow. Sunshine mixed with clouds at times. Lows level off around 63. Tomorrow night, clear skies. Seasonal temps Wednesday and Thursday with highs in the upper 80s. Storms likely Thursday. From the WAIN Weather Center, I'm meteorologist Jennifer Wojcicki. Currently, it's 84 degrees.
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0: Taylor and Travis officially married, of course, and now diving back into their regular lives of, well, football for Travis, that started back up. So what are they doing to try to, you know, get over the challenges of a long-distance relationship, which it can be from time to time? He's going to travel for football. She, of course, will do what she does. So what are some of their rules? Apparently, daily texts, daily FaceTimes, photos, and updates with an emphasis on time for meaningful conversation. In fact, they've established a 10-day rule, aiming not to go more than 10 days without seeing each other. And if work schedules threaten to extend that gap, they adjust their calendars. I do love that they're right off the bat setting those rules. I'm sure they've seen plenty of their own friends and family have to deal with those challenges. I would say probably easier said than done. They might figure that out, but they've had some practice at it so far. So wishing them luck. Good to always have those rules in place before you you get too far into it, right?
1: 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Winners must appear in person with proper positive legal identification to claim any prize Monday through Friday, excluding holidays, within 30 days, so the prize will be forfeited. Prizes will not be mailed or delivered. Any winner under the age of 18 must be accompanied by a parent or legal guardian. No trade or cash equivalent will be awarded for any contest prize. Any person or persons found to be in violation of these contest rules before, during, or after the respective contest or giveaway will be disqualified and will not be eligible for future contests and giveaways.
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1: ABC News, I'm Chuck Sievertson. Democratic Senator Tim Kaine says he'll file a war powers resolution to prohibit U.S. military action against Oman after President Trump threatened to bomb that country if it gets in the way of U.S. objectives in the Strait of Hormuz. Trump today at the White House.
2: No, I don't think they'd behave very well, but we'd handle them very easily, just like we do other things.
1: President Trump ordering reduced U.S. participation in joint U.S.-South Korean military exercises that just started, saying they're costly and cause disrespect to North Korea's leader. Two U.S. officials tell ABC News that nothing has changed so far with the joint war games. Actress Hayden Panettiere has died at 36. She starred in TV series including Heroes in Nashville. Police in Greenville, South Carolina say Panettiere was found unresponsive at an apartment complex yesterday and that an autopsy found no signs of trauma and her death remains under investigation. Crude oil prices closed higher. This is ABC News.
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7: 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What the? Hey, girl. I'm you with more gusto. Nice. 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
9: Lows dip down to about 67 tonight under partly cloudy skies. Winds out of the northwest around 5 miles per hour. Daytime highs approaching 85 with fog in spots early tomorrow. Sunshine mixed with clouds at times. Lows level off around 63. Tomorrow night, clear skies. Seasonal temps Wednesday and Thursday with highs in the upper 80s. Storms likely Thursday. From the WAIN Weather Center, I'm meteorologist Jennifer Wojcicki. Currently, it's 84 degrees.
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0: August 17th. It's Monday. It's a brand new week together, guys. Just a couple weeks of August left, too. Coming up, let's get to Morgan Wallen next.
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0: It's Jacob Hackworth. What took you so long? I feel like I'm saying that to fall, although it's only the middle of August. My house has fully been flipped. It is all fall in my house with the oranges, the yellows, even a little bit of touch of Halloween here and there. We've got new throws, you guys. I am manifesting fall. Trust me, I'm doing my part. Stick around as Monday rolls on and Tyler Hubbard coming up.
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3: Lows dip down to about 67 tonight under partly cloudy skies. Winds out of the northwest around 5 miles per hour. Daytime highs approaching 85 with fog and spots early tomorrow. Sunshine mixed with clouds at times. Lows level off around 63. Tomorrow night, clear skies. Seasonal temps Wednesday and Thursday with highs in the upper 80s. Storms likely Thursday. From the WAIN Weather Center, I'm meteorologist Jennifer Wojcicki. Currently, it's 84 degrees.
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0: A new episode of Dancing with the Stars, The Next Pro, is on tonight. Whitney Carson joins the dancers. American Ninja Warrior is on NBC in the season premiere of It's Always Sunny in Philadelphia. Oh my gosh, they are back for season 18. That's on FX. All right, guys. Enjoy the rest of your Monday. I'll talk to you tomorrow.
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1: ABC News, I'm Chuck Sievertson. Democratic Senator Tim Kaine says he'll file a war powers resolution to prohibit U.S. military action against Oman after President Trump threatened to bomb that country if it gets in the way of U.S. objectives in the Strait of Hormuz. Trump today at the White House.
2: No, I don't think they'd behave very well, but we'd handle them very easily, just like we do other things.
1: President Trump ordering reduced U.S. participation in joint U.S.-South Korean military exercises that just started, saying they're costly and cause disrespect to North Korea's leader. Two U.S. officials tell ABC News that nothing has changed so far with the joint war games. Actress Hayden Panettiere has died at 36. She starred in TV series including Heroes in Nashville. Police in Greenville, South Carolina say Panettiere was found unresponsive at an apartment complex yesterday and that an autopsy found no signs of trauma and her death remains under investigation. Crude oil prices closed higher. This is ABC News.
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10: Lows dip down to about 67 tonight under partly cloudy skies. Winds out of the northwest around 5 miles per hour. Daytime highs approaching 85 with fog in spots early tomorrow. Sunshine mixed with clouds at times. Lows level off around 63. Tomorrow night, clear skies. Seasonal temps Wednesday and Thursday with highs in the upper 80s. Storms likely Thursday. From the WAIN Weather Center, I'm meteorologist Jennifer Wojcicki. Currently, it's 83 degrees.
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